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1: The Scanu Centre at 2. Politicians and the police are calling for calm after violence across Northern Ireland. There's been trouble following anti-immigration demonstrations organised in response to a vicious stabbing caught on camera and shared online in Belfast on Monday night. A 30-year-old Sudanese national has been charged with attempted murder and making threats to kill. Houses, cars and a bus have been set on fire during the disturbances. Alison Morris is crime correspondent at the Belfast Telegraph and says the trouble changed from initially blocking roads.
4: One man telling us, unconfirmed it has to be said, that in one community local people are stopping cars and checking nationalities of people. What happens next is unclear, but that's certainly some of the reports.
1: That was our reporter Conor Gillies, who's been in Belfast through the night as well. Let's get back to Alison Morris. She's crime correspondent at the Belfast Telegraph, and she was describing how the trouble changed from initially blocking the roads
5: to attacking properties, homes where people are pointing out where foreign nationals live. The man who was attacked is recovering. He has very serious life-changing, life-altering injuries. And ironically, it will be foreign nationals who will be at his bedside looking after him.
1: Well, smoke has been seen rising above the city through the night, and a police car was also burnt out in Portadown last night. Elsewhere, Donald Trump has described retaliatory strikes on Iran as very strong and powerful. They were launched in response to the downing of a US Apache helicopter. Iranian state media say explosions have been heard in several cities. An Australian firm is in early talks to take over Boots. Sigma Healthcare says nothing's agreed and there's no guarantee a deal will happen. England manager Thomas Tuchel says he and his team won't be distracted by non-football issues at the World Cup. Build-up's been dominated by political matters, border security and high ticket prices. And hiring in the UK slumped by nearly a quarter since before COVID. LinkedIn puts the drop down to firms being more cautious because of geopolitical and trade uncertainties. That's the latest. I'm Barry Weir.

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0: Between now and 10 o'clock, as always, our Mystery Hour this morning returns. Between 9 and 10, hits and headlines from a year gone by.
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Well, I have a suggestion for you. Join me, Helen Mason, tonight from 11 o'clock on the Love Train here on Fantasy Radio. I'll have a whole hour of love songs to share with you. 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
4: Sky News Centre at 3. First Minister Michelle O'Neill has condemned what she calls the outright thuggery of violence across Northern Ireland. Homes, cars and a bus were set on fire following a stabbing in North Belfast on Monday night. A man in his 40s has been treated for serious injuries and a 30-year-old Sudanese man who had indefinite leave to remain is due in court charged with attempted murder. Anti-immigration protests were organised last night and trouble followed on. Hilary Benns, the Northern Ireland Secretary.
5: Well, this was an horrific and brutal attack. Everybody has the right to protest peacefully. That's a fundamental part of our tradition as a country. But nobody has a right to engage in disorder and violence.
4: Let's get more reaction from the Deputy First Minister, Emma Little-Bengally.
6: Any kind of disorder only serves to wreck our own communities. It doesn't serve any purpose. But I think importantly, people must know that their legitimate concerns and issues are being listened to.
4: We also heard a police car was set on fire in Portadown last night. Elsewhere, Iran's foreign minister has responded to US strikes, saying America has opted to test Iran's determination. Donald Trump described the latest attacks as very strong and in response to the downing of a US helicopter. England cricket captain Ben Stokes is considering his future after breaching ECB protocols. He and Gus Atkinson could be dropped for the second test with New Zealand after a nightclub incident following the opener at Lords. And there's strong opinion among fans in Durham, where Stokes plays his county cricket.
7: He's England's captain, he has to set an example, and clearly he hasn't. How will you discipline other people in the future?
8: It's important to have like good role models for kids as well, and if you're not presenting yourself well, kids are going to look up to you in a bad way.
9: He's an adult, he's a dad, he's a leader of a cricket nation. He's got to learn.
4: And the Met Office says temperatures in southern England could hit 30 degrees Celsius again this weekend. It comes just 2 weeks after a record-breaking heatwave. That's the latest. I'm Barry Weir.

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morning. It's me, David Hills. Yes. On a morning. Every Thursday now from 10 till 12, I will be here with you to keep you awake all the way through to lunchtime. Barnes has gotten you out of bed, hopefully. I'll keep you awake, as I said, until lunchtime. Intro Quiz will be here along with your requests and dedications and lots of good tunes. So join me on the morning show, 10 till 12. Good morning. I can't stop.

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0: The Sky News Centre at 4. Police are urging calm after sporadic disorder across Northern Ireland. Vehicles were set on fire and flames even started in some homes, with unrest spreading after a stabbing in North Belfast on Monday night. Our reporter Dan Whitehead is in Belfast.
5: The PS and I have specific tactics that are used not elsewhere in the UK, so they're well versed at dealing with this. I think one of the struggles which is the fact that the violence is spread out in pockets across the city. That, of course, stretches resources and makes it even more difficult.
0: Well, a man in his 40s has been treated for serious injuries after Monday night's attack. A Sudanese national who's 30 and who had leave to remain is due in court charged with attempted murder. A week after calling for rage over teenage student Henry Novak's murder, Nigel Farage was yesterday asked about the Belfast incident.
6: Government always appeal for calm. Let's be calm. Don't cause a fuss. Don't frighten the horses. Unless, of course, it's George Floyd somewhere in the Midwest of America, and then then it's fine to be angry.
0: Elsewhere this morning, Iran's foreign minister has responded to US strikes carried out last night, saying the Americans have opted to test Iranian determination. Donald Trump's described the latest hits as very strong. The US retaliated after accusing Tehran of shooting down an American military helicopter. Military analyst Sean Bell says the two safe and uninjured pilots are pretty lucky.
7: If Iran had actually got hold of these crew, that could have been a propaganda coup for the Iranians. There's no doubt America would have wanted to do some covert operations, some deception operations. It's all a bit James Bond, really.
0: Elsewhere this morning, Boots could be taken over by an Australian firm. Sigma Healthcare says it's held early talks about buying the pharmacy chain. And in sport, England will have to go through the playoffs if they're to qualify for the Women's World Cup. They beat Ukraine 3-0 in their final group game, but Spain thrashed Iceland. Scotland, Wales and Northern Ireland will also be in the playoffs. That's the latest. I'm Barry Weir.

Good morning. It's just after four here at Fantasy Radio. This is Tom Dawson with the Overnight Express.

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Thursday's Early Late Show has moved into its summer season, and there are, as you would expect, a few changes. We've got a brand new competition called The Chain. In fact, can we change the theme, please? Just guess the link between the two songs I'll play you. That's The Chain. And Glovebox Classics features summer songs for the season. We'll also have the usual bits and pieces like the 80s Top 10, Al Weber's chosen song, The Devices Diary, and the end of show Smoochy. So join me, Jonesy, every Thursday evening from 7 for Summer's Early Late Show, right here on 97 FM Fantasy Radio.

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5: The Sky News Centre at 5. Politicians and the police are calling for calm after violence across Northern Ireland. There's been trouble following anti-immigration demonstrations organised in response to a vicious stabbing in Belfast on Monday night. It was caught on video and shared online. A 30-year-old Sudanese man has been charged with attempted murder and making threats to kill. Houses, cars and a bus have been set on fire during the disturbances. Alison Morris is crime correspondent at the Belfast Telegraph and says the trouble changed from initially blocking the roads
6: to attacking properties, homes where people are pointing out where foreign nationals live. The man who was attacked is recovering. He has very serious life-changing, life-altering injuries, and ironically it will be foreign nationals who will be at his bedside looking after him.
5: Smoke could be seen rising above the city last night. Former First Minister Arlene Foster has given us her reaction.
7: This is not only wrong, but it's entirely counterproductive. I mean, if these people are genuinely concerned about immigration issues, this takes the whole spotlight away from that issue and onto the violence in their own communities.
5: A police car was also burned out in Portadown last night. Elsewhere, Donald Trump has described retaliatory strikes on Iran as very strong and powerful. They were launched in response to the downing of a US helicopter. England cricket captain Ben Stokes is considering his future after breaching ECB protocols. He and Gus Atkinson could be dropped for the second test with New Zealand after a nightclub incident following the opener at Lords. There's strong opinion among fans in Durham, where Stokes plays his county cricket.
8: He's England's captain, he has to set an example, and clearly he hasn't. How discipline other people in the future.
9: It's important to have like good role models for kids as well, and if you're not presenting yourself well, kids are going to look up to you in a bad way.
10: He's an adult, he's a dad, he's a leader of a cricket nation, he's got to learn.
5: And we're being told that phrases like over the hill and stuck in their ways can entrench ageism. Research suggests people in their late 40s and early 50s are most likely to be on the receiving end. That's the latest. I'm Barry Weir.

Good morning, it's just after five here at Fantasy Radio. This is Tom Dawson with the Overnight Express.

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0: 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You know, songs everybody knows the words to. 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
0: Hey, it's Barnsley. I like Barnsley. I've been listening to him on the radio for years, but I don't want to hear new songs today. If only I had a time machine, I could go back and hear all those songs I used to listen to years ago again.
2: Now then, come over here. Look at this.
0: Who are you?
2: You realise that what I'm about to do is going to be appallingly dangerous.
0: What are you going to do?
2: Now, here comes the tricky part. You see this? Well, this is the time setting. That's critical to a billionth part of a nanosecond. You see?
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0: I've gone back in time. I'm not too sure about these platform shoes I'm wearing. And the flares don't look very good either. Hang on a minute. That was Barnsley. How long time have I been on the radio?
4: He's never been on fit.
0: Okay, it's a slight exaggeration, but if you want to hear retro music, all you need to do is just turn your radio on Friday at 9 here at DHB... 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
5: 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From the Sky News Centre at 6. First Minister Michelle O'Neill has accused masked men of burning families out of their homes during trouble across Northern Ireland. She says it's disgusting cowardice. Violence followed anti-immigration protests, which were sparked by a vicious stabbing in North Belfast on Monday night. A 30-year-old Sudanese refugee is due in court charged with attempted murder. His Deputy First Minister, Emma Little-Pengelly.
6: Any kind of disorder only serves to wreck our own communities. It doesn't serve any purpose. But I think importantly, people must know that their legitimate concerns and issues are being listened to.
5: A week after calling for rage over teenage student Henry Novak's murder, Nigel Farage was yesterday asked about Belfast.
7: Government always appeal for calm. Let's be calm. Don't cause a fuss. Don't frighten the horses. Unless, of course, it's George Floyd somewhere in the Midwest of America. And then we're, then it's fine to be angry.
5: The US has launched a fresh wave of strikes against Iran. Donald Trump says his forces hit back strongly after an American helicopter was shot down over the Strait of Hormuz. The two pilots are safe and uninjured. Military analyst Sean Bell says they've had a lucky escape.
8: If Iran had actually got hold of these crew, that could have been a propaganda coup for the Iranians. There's no doubt America would have wanted to do some covert operations, some deception operations. It's all a bit James Bond, really.
5: Boots could be taken over by an Australian firm. Sigma Healthcare says it's held talks about buying the pharmacy chain. A charity is warning the difference in price between the most and least healthy foods is the widest it's been in more than a decade. The Food Foundation says some families have to spend 85% of their income to afford the government's recommended diet. And temperatures in the UK could hit 30 degrees again this weekend. The Met Office says we'll see rising temperatures 2 weeks after a record-breaking heatwave. That's the latest. I'm Kat Suave.

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And maybe one or two you hoped you'd never hear again. 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

We saw with jaws on the floor when discovering Sergeant Pepper. And Pet Sounds too, I think we knew it couldn't get any better. But on it went, ladies and gents, the albums kept on coming. Carol King, Led Zeppelin, those tunes we kept on humming. West Coast rock, it didn't stop. Jackson, Eagles, Ronstadt. Sticky Fingers, the memory lingers. Dark Side made sure of that. Purple, Joplin kept us rocking at 33 and a third. They're all still there, don't have a care. Just let me have a word. There's a radio show, I think you know. A perfect audio reflection. Saturday at 8, make a date. Bob Lawrence's album collection.

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4: From the Sky News Centre at 7, First Minister Michelle O'Neill's condemned what she calls the outright thuggery of violence across Northern Ireland. Homes, cars and a bus were set on fire following a stabbing in North Belfast on Monday night. Helen Williamson was told to get out of her home after a fire in a neighbouring building.
5: I just heard the bangs and folk running up and down the stairs. Well, and my bag of nerves. Because I've been here 28 years and this is the first time I'd ever seen anything like this. It's supposed to be a protest.
4: A 30-year-old Sudanese man is due in court charged with attempted murder. Anti-immigration protests were organised last night and trouble followed. Hilary Benz, the Northern Ireland Secretary.
6: Well, this was an horrific and brutal attack. Everybody has the right to protest peacefully. That's a fundamental part of our tradition as a country. But nobody has a right to engage in disorder and violence.
4: Elsewhere, Donald Trump says the US has launched what he calls very strong attacks against Iran. The American president says they're in response to a helicopter being shot down near the Strait of Hormuz. More than 1,000 phones and other devices have been lost or stolen from the Ministry of Defence since 2024. None have been found. The cost of a healthy diet compared to eating junk food has widened to its highest level in more than a decade. The poorest families need to spend 85% of their disposable income to give the children their government's recommended diet. The Food Foundation's head of policy is Dr. Hannah Brinston.
7: In households that are food insecure, many are having to cut back on things like fruit and vegetables. So we're seeing this kind of dietary impact, we're seeing an affordability impact, and we are seeing that health impact.
4: And England's women will have to go through the playoffs if they want to reach the World Cup. The Lionesses beat Ukraine 3-0 last night, but they were beaten to automatic qualification by Spain. That's the latest. I'm Kat Suave.
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0: The town where everybody knows your name. Good morning, welcome along to Wednesday morning, midweek, your breakfast show right here on Fantasy Radio, all about devices. As always, a big thank you to Young Tom for some fine tunes yet again on board the Overnight Express. And Tom back with you later on Drive Time, live from 5, being a Wednesday. And then on the Overnight Express again from midnight. The man never stops. Welcome along then on the breakfast show this morning, all our regular fixtures and fittings for you. We'll have a look at this date in history, the 10th of June, and see what's been going on, find you a couple of nuggets to drop into your conversation during your coffee break later this morning, or maybe in the snuggery this evening. We'll also have a look at the front pages of today's national papers, as well as a look through the devices diary. And we've also got, of course, the riddle this morning, Tees of Grey Sales, just after the 7:30 news headlines. And our top team for this morning, from the world of news, Kat Suave, Barry Weir and Lewis Mason will bring us all the best on the world of business, entertainment and sport between now and 9 o'clock.
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0: Today's going to be fairly cloudy with scattered showers, turning more isolated later on as late sunny spells develop and the showers ease. Highs today around 16 degrees. Tonight we'll begin with some patchy cloud and clear spells and just the odd shower. In the early hours, turning widely cloudy with a few more spells of rain pushing in. Overnight lows down to around 9 degrees. And tomorrow we'll start cloudy with a few spells of rain. It will turn drier again later in the day, though the cloud will persist. Highs of 17 degrees tomorrow across Devizes and Mid-Wiltshire.

0: 8 minutes after seven. It's a Wednesday morning, downhill now to the weekend. Just two more alarms to go.
1: Oh, yeah.
0: And the weather forecast is looking better for this weekend. Couldn't be any worse than last weekend, could it? Goodness me. Play a tune for you from Spandau Ballet, then we'll look at the rails and the roads.

0: 1980s, one of the big acts in the decade, Spandau Ballet. Top 10 tune from them on this Wednesday morning. Instinction. Let's take a look at the rails and the roads.
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0: Our first look at the rails and the roads for this Wednesday morning, and looking very good on the region's departure boards for Westbury, Chippenham and Pusey. Green across all three boards. No reported cancellations and, importantly, no reported delays so far this morning. And the other good news, all the... All the facilities in the three stations are all working. All the conveniences and the ticket offices are all open. Lovely. Turning our attention to the roads. Here in the Vines, we've got some temporary traffic lights due to water mains work on Pans Lane between Edward Road and Sarum Drive. Studley, over at Derry Hill, there's problems at Derry Hill. Studley Lane, both ways closed due to roadworks between Church Road and the A4. In Cairns, still have those two sets of traffic lights on the A4 New Road between Beach Terrace and Carnegie Mews, and also on Cox Hill between Playford Street and A4 New Road. Looking at traffic sensors around town, all looking very quiet at the moment. A little busy in front of the spa shop on the Bath Road, but very quiet otherwise.
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0: Heading towards the 7:15, and it's a very good morning to Lewis Mason, who joins us with all the latest from the sports desk.
4: England, Scotland, Wales, Northern Ireland and the Republic of Ireland will all have to go through the playoffs to reach next year's Women's World Cup. England beat Ukraine 3-0 last night, but they were beaten to automatic qualification by Spain. Manager Serena Wiegmann isn't worried by the jeopardy of the playoffs.
5: We have a team that is very good, I think, and we know what we have to do. So I think I'm very positive that we're going to qualify anyway.
4: England manager Thomas Tuchel has a fully fit squad to choose from for their final World Cup warm-up match tonight. They play Costa Rica in Orlando. Benfica say they've reached an agreement for Marco Silva to be their next manager, with the club confirming Jose Mourinho is heading to Real Madrid. Silva, who's left Premier League side Fulham, has signed a two-year contract in Lisbon. Benfica say Real have paid just under £13 million to take Mourinho from them. Former England cricketer Mark Ramprakash says an example should be made of Ben Stokes, but hopes he's not punished too heavily. The Test captain is considering his future after breaching ECB protocols. Stokes and Gus Atkinson are being investigated following an incident at a nightclub in the early hours of Monday morning. Ramprakash says Stokes is an important figure in English cricket.
6: I could wax lyrical about Ben Stokes for a very long time. He's a great guy. He's obviously been through many ups and downs in his life, but he is a very well-respected leader of the team. The players love him. They respond to him. He's inspirational.
4: England play their final warm-up game ahead of the Women's T20 World Cup tonight when they take on India in Cardiff. And Serena Williams joked she had nothing better to do after making a winning return to tennis after 4 years away from the sport. She progressed to the quarterfinals of the women's doubles at Queen's after securing victory alongside Canadian Victoria Mboko.
0: Thank you, Lewis. Living a better life. Up to date at 7:15.
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0: can I say? Dave Boskaggs, his highest position on the UK charts back in 1977. Very good morning. Welcome along to Wednesday, 10th of June. If you have just joined us, thank you for starting your day with us here on 97FM and also on DAB Digital Radio. And if you enjoy what you're hearing, be sure to tell your family and friends. We'll always find room for a few more listeners here at Fantasy Radio. You are always welcome. Right then, coming up to 25 past 7, make sure you have your notepad and your crayon to hand. We have the news headlines 7:30, and then we'll have the morning riddle for this Wednesday morning to tease the grey cells and hopefully get you started for the day. That's on the way after the headlines. Before that, we've got a great memory from a young lady, but first...
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0: We find out which high street chain could be getting a new owner. And there's help on offer for utility bills. Kat Suave joins us with all the detail.
4: Boots could be taken over by an Australian firm. Sigma Healthcare says it's held early talks about buying the pharmacy chain. The company says no deal has been agreed and there's no certainty a takeover will happen. Hiring in the UK has slumped by nearly a quarter since before the COVID pandemic. LinkedIn says firms are being more cautious because of global uncertainty. Millions of households are said to be missing out on help with their utility bills because they don't know it exists. The National Audit Office has found fewer than 40% of eligible broadband and water customers know about options like social tariffs. Debt owed to suppliers has climbed above £7 billion. And carer training is being planned for hundreds of young adults as well as those over 50. It's part of efforts to get people into or back to work. Healthcare company Sarah says those who complete its programmes, which last between 2 and 6 weeks, will be guaranteed interviews for assistant roles in the sector.

A damp Wednesday morning across Devizes and Mid Wiltshire. And a top 10 hit from Nutricia McNeil, a track called Stranded. Right, let's take a look at the latest local, national and international headlines for this hour. People have been forced from their homes in Belfast after houses and cars were set on fire in a night of sweeping violent disorder. Politicians have called for calm after protests following a stabbing in the north of the city descended into rioting. A Sudanese man is due in court later, charged with attempted murder in connection with that attack. America has carried out a series of airstrikes on Iran after a US Apache helicopter was shot down near the Strait of Hormuz. On Monday, President Donald Trump claimed a peace deal for the region was very close. Over 1,000 phones and tech devices have been lost or stolen from the Ministry of Defence since 2024. Figures obtained by Sky News show that 445 laptops and tablets are missing, as well as 744 mobiles. Details on those and other stories on the way with our news update at 8 o'clock. In local news headlines, town centre store is closing this month after more than 15 years of trading. And there's an update on plans for parking restrictions on a congested road near to the canal. And a woman who admitted to killing her mother on Christmas Day in Devizes has been jailed for 8 years after being found not guilty of murder. You can read more on that and other stories in the local news centre, fantasyradio.co.uk. Weather-wise today, fairly cloudy with scattered showers, turning more isolated later on as the temperature heads towards a high of 16 degrees today. Stand by with your notepad and your crayon. And your thinking cap might be quite useful as well. The morning riddle on the way, as the current offering from the new releases record box, courtesy of Rick Astley. Very apt. It's called Raindrops.

0: Now, there's a young man who's obviously seen the weather forecast this morning, Rick Astley. Current offering from the young man in the current releases record box. The new releases record box just over my right shoulder for this Wednesday morning. If you have just tuned in, welcome along. Thank you for choosing to start your day with us here on Fantasy Radio 97 FM and also on DAB Digital Radio, all about devices. Great to have your company on this soggy Wednesday. Right, I trust you have your thinking cap to hand, your notepad and your crayon. Let's have a look and see how you do with our riddle for this morning. The riddle for this morning is, I get shorter the more you use me, but I help you think. What am I? Any idea? You can text or you can WhatsApp 07520 619181. 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Any idea on the answer for our riddle for this morning? I get shorter the more you use me, but I help you to think. What am I?
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0: Bryan Cranston on the heartbreak of losing Catherine O'Hara, and the new film from a directing legend is out in cinemas. Barry Weir joins us with all the detail.
3: Bryan Cranston has remembered the late Catherine O'Hara as such a joy to be with. The Home Alone actress died in January at the age of 71. The pair recently starred in the Apple TV series The Studio, appearing on Variety's Actors on Actors show. The Breaking Bad star said it was heartbreaking to lose her and that he misses her so much. Fontaines DC say they're utterly heartbroken following the death of their manager. The Irish rock band shared the news on social media, calling him the sixth member. The group returned to the stage in August for shows across Europe, including at the Reading and Leeds Festival. Steven Spielberg's new sci-fi film, Disclosure Day, arrives in cinemas from today. It imagines a world where extraterrestrial life exists, but is being deliberately hidden from the public. The movie stars Emily Blunt, Josh O'Connor and Eve Hewson, who shared her thoughts on the possibility.
4: I personally love the idea, particularly this movie sort of expresses that it doesn't necessarily need to be a bad thing, that they could be our friends, not our enemies. So I think it's exciting and I want to learn more about what's out there in the universe.
3: And Dawson's Creek actor Joshua Jackson has praised his co-star and director Katie Holmes. He sent an appreciation post celebrating what he calls the generosity of her spirit. The pair starred in the US teen drama series and they've now reunited after more than two decades in the romantic comedy Happy Hours.
0: Thank you, Barry. Living up there. Up to date at 7:38. Fantasy Radio. Very good morning to Duffy. Very good morning to Joanne. Razor sharp this morning on the list already. What? Very impressive. Our riddle for this morning. I get shorter the more you use me, but I help you to think. What am I? You can text or WhatsApp 07 520 61 91 81 with your name, please. Or, if it's easier, you can email via the website. Morning, Richie. You're there as well.

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0: lovely high notes. Well done, you. Going back to the summer of 1963, making their debut on the Hit Parade back in 1963, on the way to number two, Billy J. Kramer and Dakotas. Do you want to know a secret? So, it's a Wednesday morning, it's the 10th of June, welcome along. Your breakfast show with you through until 10. As usual, I missed your hour between 9 and 10, hits and headlines from a year gone by. From 10 this morning, Kitty Nixon looking after you on the mid-morning show through until 12. And then Neil Provis doing his best impression of Mike Marnie in the Chef White's from 12 through until 2. Then on the afternoon show from 2 until 5. Young Tom live from 5 on Drive Time with all the latest traffic and travel, business, entertainment, sport news. Get you home safely. Then we go back to the 1970s from 7 o'clock with Seriously 70s. And then being a Wednesday, it's the midweek music and sports show with Alex Damon. And then Helen here from 11 with 1 hour of love songs to welcome you on board the Love Train. That's your lineup then for Wednesday.
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0: Starting with the region's departure boards for Westbury, Chippenham and Pusey. Looking very good this morning. Green across the boards. No reported delays or cancellations at the moment. Good start to the day. On the roads, traffic starting to pick up compared to earlier. Looking slow over on the London Road around Windsor Drive. Queuing either side as normal. Inbound, just this side of Horton Road Junction coming into town towards Windsor Drive. And going to be just in front of the police headquarters heading outbound. Queue starting to build on South Broom Road, Nurse Steed Road, Gaines Lane, Escort Street are looking busy there. And the Sainsbury's end of New Park Street looking busy as well. Busy on Wadworth's Corner, Northgate Street, New Park Street looking busy on that roundabout. And very busy over at the nursery. Junction with Dunkirk Hill looking pretty slow there. Traffic starting to build on the regular pinch points over on the A350 around Yarnbrook, looking very busy at the moment, as well as West Ashton, Stony Cutter and Somington all looking busy. And also busy from Bower Hill down to the Milk Churn, and busy on the Milk Churn Bypass as well. 97. Update on traffic and travel in the next hour. We'll take a look at the Devizes' diary after Billy Joel on Fantasy Radio.

0: Big hit for Billy Joel. Uptown Girl. So good morning to Craig, good morning to Lady K, on the list already this morning, getting our rhythm right. We'll recap that for you after the news.
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0: Now, if you're not aware, I'd be surprised if you're not, but the Devizes Arts Festival is currently up and running from now through until the 14th of June. It's an action-packed program this year, celebrating 40 years of Devizes Art Festival. Lots of events still to come, and if you've missed any of them, pop over to the website, devizesartsfestival.org.uk. Lots of information there. Events still to come between now and the 14th of June. Also running through until the 14th of June, at the Devizes Library over in Sheep Street, supporting Hi-Vis Fortnite. They'll be promoting services to enable visually impaired people to continue to access reading. They have audiobooks, e-audiobooks, free to download, and large print books available, plus visually impaired membership. There's also information on organisations such as Wiltshire Sight, the RNIB, and a visually impaired reading group. 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Six minutes away from 8 o'clock already on this Wednesday morning. Let's take a look at the front pages of today's national papers. Starting with the Times this morning, and they feature front page coverage of the attack in Northern Ireland's capital, including Sir Keir Starmer's reaction. Protests in the city intensified Tuesday evening. The Daily Telegraph also leads with the same story. Meanwhile, front page of The Star this morning, and a report on fake football shirts features on the front page of the Daily Star this morning. Bookie merchandise, of course, with the World Cup on the horizon. Meanwhile, the Daily Express returns to the attack in Belfast. On the front page of the Daily Express this morning, its report focuses on the praise for the heroes who stepped in to help the victim, and their headline, "The Very Best of Humanity." The Daily Mail is another paper leading on the attack, with their headline, "Sudanese knife attack suspect got asylum after taking back door to the UK." And the I paper this morning leads on the pleas for calm issued by politicians and police in Northern Ireland over the protests in Belfast. Projectiles were thrown at police and vehicles, and buildings were set alight as disorder broke out Tuesday evening. That's our front pages for this Wednesday morning, the 10th of June. News update on the way, 8 o'clock, and taking us there, Chris Brown, "Don't Wake Me Up." Come on, it's time to get going. You know you want to.
4: Dearly beloved, if this love only exists in my dreams,

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4: From the Sky News Centre at 8, Northern Ireland's First Minister's accused thugs of burning families out of their homes during a night of violence. Buildings, cars and buses were set on fire and police attacked in Belfast. Our correspondent Conor Gillies says the scene resembles a war zone.
5: The charred remains of people's properties and then the cars that were set on fire. And let me tell you, last night we were standing right here and it was incredibly intense. Masked individuals are armed with their weapons.
4: There was also disorder in other parts of the country. The trouble was sparked by a stabbing in Belfast on Monday night. A Sudanese refugee is due in court later, accused of attempted murder. Anna Turley, the chair of the Labour Party, is calling for calm.
6: We know the situation that happened the night before last was absolutely horrendous, and there's no place for that on the streets of the United Kingdom. But we have to let the police and the justice system take its course now, and nobody should be stoking this up or bringing violence to the streets anywhere in the United Kingdom.
4: In other news, America has carried out a series of airstrikes on Iran after a US Apache helicopter was shot down near the Strait of Hormuz. On Monday, President Donald Trump claimed a peace deal for the region was very close. Over 1,000 phones and tech devices have been lost or stolen from the Ministry of Defence since 2024. Figures obtained by Sky News show 545 laptops and tablets are missing, as well as 744 mobiles. In sport, England will have to qualify for the Women's World Cup through the playoffs, despite a 3-0 win against Ukraine last night. Serena Wiegmann's side finished second in their group after Spain thrashed Iceland 6-1. And repeating jokes about someone being over the hill could be making ageism worse. That's the warning from the Centre for Ageing Better, which says stereotypes set in from when someone's in their late 40s. That's the latest. I'm Kat Swan.
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0: A new arrival to the new releases record box just over my right shoulder. Do you recognise the voice? That's, that's him, Michael Ball on Fantasy Radio. His current offering is called Glow. We're liking that here at Fantasy. Trust you are as well. Don't forget, if you go over to the website, fantasyradio.co.uk, there's a guest book and your comments and feedback. Always welcome. So here we are then, hour two of Wednesday morning's breakfast show and our early morning clever clogs so far this morning. Well done to Duffy, to Joanne, to Richie K, Lady K, Craig, Stephen Val on the list this morning with our riddle to engage the grey cells. Get your thinking on a Wednesday morning whilst you're enjoying your tea and toast. The riddle for this Wednesday morning, if you want to get involved, you're more than welcome. I get shorter the more you use me, but I help you to think. What am I? Any idea, you can text or WhatsApp 07 520 619181. 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Or if it's easier, you can email via the website, fantasyradio.co.uk, if you have any idea. I get shorter the more you use me, but I do help you think things out. What am I?
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0: Today will be fairly cloudy with scattered showers, turning more isolated later on as late sunny spells start to develop and the showers will ease, and temperature heading towards a high of 16 degrees today. Tonight will begin with patchy cloud and clear spells and just the odd shower. In the early hours, turning widely cloudy and a few spells of rain push in, and temperatures fall to an overnight low of around 9 degrees. Thursday will start cloudy with a few spells of rain pushing in. It will turn drier later in the day, though the cloud will persist. Highs tomorrow, 17 degrees across Devizes and Mid-Wiltshire.

I get shorter the more you use me, but I help you think, what am I? Our riddle for this morning. Whilst you ponder, level 42 on your wireless, the sun goes down. Good morning.

0: 1980s, a good year, a good decade rather, for Level 42. One of many visits to the top 10. The sun goes down. Good morning to Simon, who's been very engrossed in a piece of work this morning. Been missing out on the riddle. We can't have that. No, we can't have that. So, I get shorter the more you use me, but I help you think, what am I? Our riddle for this morning. Good morning to Jonathan. Good morning to Lynn, joining the list this morning.
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0: Starting with the region's departure boards, Westbury, Chippenham and Pusey looking very good this morning. No reported cancellations so far. A couple of trains running a minute or two behind time, but no major dramas on the rails and all facilities open and available. Great way to start your Wednesday. Turning our attention to the traffic sensors around the region, described as heavy at the moment. Starting over on the London Road, inbound, you're going to join the queue coming down towards Windsor Drive, just on the far side of Horton Road. And it's looking pretty solid from the Canal Bridge, really, right up past the police headquarters up to Windsor Drive, outbound at the moment. South Broome Road looking very slow, queuing back almost to the Southgate Inn. And obviously slow on Nursteed Road as a result. Gaines Lane, Escort Street, all looking very, very busy. Busy over on Wadworth Corner, junction of New Park Street and Northgate, looking very busy there. Also busy on the Nursery, junction of Dunkirk Hill. And very busy on the regular pinch points over on the A350, around Yarnbrook, West Ashton, Stony Gutter and Symington Roundabout. Busy on the Melksham Bypass too.
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0: As we head towards the 8:15 on this Wednesday morning, it's a very good morning to Lewis Mason, who joins us with all the details from the sports desk.
3: England, Scotland, Wales, Northern Ireland and the Republic of Ireland will all have to go through the playoffs to reach next year's Women's World Cup. England beat Ukraine 3-0 last night, but they were beaten to automatic qualification by Spain. Manager Serena Wiegmann isn't worried by the jeopardy of the playoffs.
4: We have a team that is very good, I think. And we know what we have to do. So I think I'm very positive that we're going to qualify anyway.
3: England manager Thomas Tuchel has a fully fit squad to choose from for their final World Cup warm-up match tonight. They play Costa Rica in Orlando. Benfica say they've reached an agreement for Marco Silva to be their next manager, with the club confirming Jose Mourinho is heading to Real Madrid. Silva, who's left Premier League side Fulham, has signed a two-year contract in Lisbon. Benfica say Real have paid just under £13 million to take Mourinho from them. Former England cricketer Mark Ramprakash says an example should be made of Ben Stokes, but hopes he's not punished too heavily. The Test captain is considering his future after breaching ECB protocols. Stokes and Gus Atkinson are being investigated following an incident at a nightclub in the early hours of Monday morning. Ramprakash says Stokes is an important figure in English cricket.
5: I could wax lyrical about Ben Stokes for a very long time. He's a great guy. He's obviously been through many ups and downs in his life, but he is a very well-respected leader of the team. The players love him. They respond to him. He's inspirational.
3: England play their final warm-up game ahead of the Women's T20 World Cup tonight when they take on India in Cardiff. And Serena Williams joked she had nothing better to do after making a winning return to tennis after 4 years away from the sport. She progressed to the quarterfinals of the women's doubles at Queen's after securing victory alongside Canadian Victoria Mboko.
0: Thank you, Lewis. Up to date at 8:15.

from the new releases record box. The very same. Well, yeah, that one. Just there, look, this same. Brooke Coombe. Tears Won't Lie. Good morning to Jonathan, joining us from Ealing this morning, who says, today I shall describe the weather simply as boring. Fair enough. Well done. On the list this morning, good morning to Simon, Lawrence, Steve, Paul P. Joining Lynn, Steve and Val. Craig, Lady K, Richie K, Joanne and Duffy on the list already.

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0: Not heard that for a while. A little novelty hit going back to 1978. Hands up if you remember Driver 67 was the name of the band, the group, and the chart hit was called Car 67. Great memory. Great memory. Very good morning if you have just joined us. Thank you for starting your Wednesday with us here at Fantasy Radio. We're on 97FM, also available on DAB Digital Radio across devices and mid-Wiltshire, and we're also available online around planet Earth. Great to have your company, and well done this morning so far to our early morning clever clogs who have already reserved their place on the list for the end-of-month draw to be in with a chance to win an exclusive Big Breakfast firm round thing for getting our riddle right this morning. So let's have a quick look. Well done this morning to Duffy, to Joanne, Richie K, Lady K, Craig, Stephen Val, Lynn, Paul P, Steve, Lawrence, Simon and Jonathan. Oh, hang on, another message just popped in the inbox. Is that? Let me have a look. Well done, Keith. Keith joining the list as well. Let me just make a quick note, because otherwise I might forget. Memory like a sieve, Keith, on the list. Well done. If you want to add your name, it's not too late. We'll give you the answer after the 8:30 headlines, which are on the way. The riddle this morning, I get shorter the more you use me, but I help you think. What am I? 07520 619181, or you can email via the website, fantasyradio.co.uk. I get shorter the more you use me, but I help you think. What am I?
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0: Find out which high street chain could be getting a new owner, and there's help on offer for utility bills. Kat Suave joins us with all the detail.
4: Boots could be taken over by an Australian firm. Sigma Healthcare says it's held early talks about buying the pharmacy chain. The company says no deal has been agreed and there's no certainty a takeover will happen. Hiring in the UK has slumped by nearly a quarter since before the COVID pandemic. LinkedIn says firms are being more cautious because of global uncertainty. Millions of households are said to be missing out on help with their utility bills because they don't know it exists. The National Audit Office has found fewer than 40% of eligible broadband and water customers know about options like social tariffs. Debt owed to suppliers has climbed above £7 billion. And carer training is being planned for hundreds of young adults as well as those over 50. It's part of efforts to get people into or back to work. Healthcare company Sarah says those who complete its programmes, which last between 2 and 6 weeks, will be guaranteed interviews for assistant roles in the sector.
0: Thank you, Kat.
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The Cardigans. Very successful tune. Almost gave them a number one. Loveful. Fantasy Radio on a Wednesday morning. Thank you for starting your day with us. All about Devizes and Mid Wiltshire. Let's take a look at the latest headlines for 8:30 this Wednesday morning. Residents in areas of Belfast say they've never seen violence like last night after homes and cars were set on fire. Northern Ireland's First Minister, Michelle O'Neill's, condemned the outright thuggery which followed anti-migration protests. It was sparked by a knife attack in the city on Monday. A Sudanese man will appear in court later charged with attempted murder. US Central Command says self-defense strikes have been carried out on Iran in response to the downing of an American Apache helicopter near the Strait of Hormuz. Two pilots are safe and uninjured. The cost of replacing phones, laptops and tablets which have been lost or stolen for the Ministry of Defence could reach more than £1.6 million. More than 1,000 devices have gone missing since 2024. Details on those and other stories on the way with our news update at 9 o'clock. And in local headlines this Wednesday morning, there's an update on plans for parking restrictions on a congested road near the canal. And town centre store is closing down this month after more than 15 years of trading. And a woman who admitted to killing her mother on Christmas Day here in Devizes has been jailed for 8 years after being found not guilty of murder. You can read more on those and other stories in the local news centre, fantasyradio.co.uk. Weather-wise today, fairly cloudy with scattered showers, turning more isolated later on with a few sunny intervals developing, and highs today of 16 degrees. So our riddle this morning, I get shorter the more you use me, but I help you think. The answer on the way of the current offering from Lanfrey on the new releases record box is called Mad Woman.

0: Do you know a mad, mad woman? Yeah, I'm going to answer that. A very good morning to Torbin Six, who's just woken up. Well done, young sir, just in the nick of time. So, Torbin Six, reserving his place in the end of month draw, alongside Keith, Jonathan, Simon, Lawrence, Steve, Paul P, Lynn, Stephen Val, Craig, Lady K, Richie K, Joanne and Duffy, all getting our riddle right this morning. The riddle was, I get shorter the more you use me, but I help you think. What am I? The answer was a pencil.
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0: Bryan Cranston on the heartbreak of losing Catherine O'Hara, and the new film from a directing legend is out in cinemas. Barry Weir joins us with all the detail.
3: Bryan Cranston has remembered the late Catherine O'Hara as such a joy to be with. The Home Alone actress died in January at the age of 71. The pair recently starred in the Apple TV series The Studio, appearing on Variety's Actors on Actors show. The Breaking Bad star said it was heartbreaking to lose her and that he misses her so much. Fontaines DC say they're utterly heartbroken following the death of their manager. The Irish rock band shared the news on social media, calling him the sixth member. The group returned to the stage in August for shows across Europe, including at the Reading and Leeds Festival. Steven Spielberg's new sci-fi film, Disclosure Day, arrives in cinemas from today. It imagines a world where extraterrestrial life exists, but is being deliberately hidden from the public. The movie stars Emily Blunt, Josh O'Connor and Eve Hewson, who shared her thoughts on the possibility.
4: I personally love the idea, particularly this movie sort of expresses that it doesn't necessarily need to be a bad thing, that they could be our friends, not our enemies. So I think it's exciting and I want to learn more about what's out there in the universe.
3: And Dawson's Creek actor Joshua Jackson has praised his co-star and director Katie Holmes. He sent an appreciation post celebrating what he calls the generosity of her spirit. The pair starred in the US teen drama series and they've now reunited after more than 2 decades in the romantic comedy Happy Hours.
0: Thank you, Barry. Living up there. Up to date at 8:38. On the way, we look at the latest traffic and travel. And the diary, of course, before 9.
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0: I don't need to tell you that's Tom Jones, do I? No. 1965. What's new, Pussycat? Answers on a postcard, please. Very good morning, then. It's a Wednesday morning, midweek. Downhill now to the weekend. Two more alarms. I will be there. In the meanwhile, for this Wednesday, another hour or so of The Breakfast Show on the way from 9 until 10, our mystery hour. Hits and headlines from a year gone by. And if you can remember the year you want to get involved, you're more than welcome to text, WhatsApp or email. Add your name to the list and you could win a floppy squarish thing. Details on the way. From 10 this morning, mid-morning show hosted by Kitty Nixon. Looking after you through until 12. And then Dr. Provis doing his best Mike Marnie impression from 12 o'clock through until 2. Complete with Chef Swites to serve your packed lunch for a Wednesday. Then Neil's into the broom cupboard for a quick change. And coming out is Dr. P to look after you from 2 until 5 on the afternoon show. Some great tunes. And the afternoon quiz to tease the grey sows. And then from 5, stand by your beds, pay attention, the boss is in. On drive time, 5 o'clock through until 7, getting you home safely with all the latest traffic and travel. Also, business, entertainment and sports news. Look into the devices, diary, some great tunes with Tom through until 7. Then we go back to the 1970s with this week's Seriously 70s. 2 hours of memories for you from the decade. With a TV theme to tease your memory cells. And being a Wednesday from 9 o'clock, Alex Damon will be here with the midweek music and sports show. Updating you on the latest local sports reviews and also look at the national and international sports scene as well, along with some great tunes through until 11. And then, of course, as always, 11 o'clock, Helen Mason will majestically drift into the studio and entertain you with 1 hour of handpicked love songs as she welcomes you on board the love train, 11 o'clock through until midnight. And then on the stroke of midnight, we all change and run across the platform. And join Tom on the Overnight Express all the way through the wee small hours. If you're on the night shift or if you can't sleep, Tom will look after you through the night. The Overnight Express. 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
0: Looking very good on the region's departure boards for this Wednesday morning. No reported cancellations affecting Westbury, Chippenham or Pusey. There are a few trains running a minute or so behind time, but no major dramas. Turning our attention to the traffic sensors around the region, the traffic described as heavy at the moment. Looking busy on the London Road inbound. Going to join the queue right across on the far side of Horton Road coming down towards Windsor Drive. Queue's a little shorter heading outbound, just up past the police headquarters towards the traffic lights. Busy down onto Brickley Lane by the canal bridge there, down onto the roundabout and along in front of Morrison's, Escort Street, Gaines Lane, South Broom Road, Nurse Street Road, all looking pretty busy at the minute. And also slow leaving the marketplace on Northgate Street, a junction with New Park Street, looking slow there, heading up towards the Esso Garage. Busy on Dunkirk Hill. And further afield, still looking very busy around the regular pinch points on the 350 at Yarnbrook and West Ashton. Very slow at the moment. We'll take a look into the devices diary after Dua Lipa on a Wednesday morning. Good morning.

0: the lovely Dua Lipa. Or as Neil would say, nice girl, nice girl. Break My Heart from the album with a brilliant name, Future Nostalgia. I like that. If you have just joined us, welcome along. 7 minutes away from 9 o'clock on this Wednesday morning. Just two more alarms until the weekend. Let's take a look at Devise's diary, see what's going on. Thank you, Angela.
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0: You'd be well advised to make yourself a cuppa, sit down and have a little scroll through the Devise's Diary, but don't let the boss catch you. Now, today, Wednesday, 10th of June, the Devise's Neighbourhood Policing Team are holding a community consultation at St Airbucks Cafe over at Market Lavington. And that's between 10 this morning and 12 noon. You're invited to pop along and chat with your local team, whether you've got a question, a concern, or you just want to say hello. They'd love to see you. No appointment needed and everyone is welcome. That's from 10 until 12 this morning over at St Airbucks Cafe in Market Lavington. This coming Thursday, Man Down is meeting between 7pm and 9pm. Devise's Open Doors, South Broom Centre over on Victoria Road. Man Down is a men's 18 plus group dedicated to removing the stigma of men's mental health, getting men talking with the aim of reducing male suicide. The Devise's group meets fortnightly. Just turn up. It's free to attend. There's no need to book. Listen or join in and share. It's entirely up to you. There's no pressure. You can find out more. Mandown-uk.co.uk. Or pop over to the devisesdiary.com. 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Now, if you're celebrating your birthday today, 10th of June, a very, very happy birthday to you from all of us here at Fantasy Radio. Some well-known names sharing their special day with you. Sasha Obama, daughter of Barack and Michelle Obama. American singist Faith Evans. English model and actress Liz Hurley. Singer of the 80s band Then Jericho, Mark Shaw, celebrating today, alongside Maxi Priest. Bassist Rick Price, he performed with The Move and Wizard. And remember Gordon Burns, host of The Krypton Factor, celebrates a birthday today. And Shirley Owens, a member of The Shirelles, celebrates today. So some well-known names. A few nuggets you can drop in your conversation later this morning during your coffee break or in the snuggery later this evening, all on this date, 10th of June. 1720, Mrs. Clements marketed the first paste-style mustard. In 1829, the first boat race between University of Oxford and University of Cambridge took place. 1902, and we saw the very first patent for a window envelope, and that was granted to H.F. Callan. 1943, and the ballpoint pen was patented by Lasso Biro. And in 1947, Saab produced their very first automobile. Hey, there's a few nuggets during the conversation. Right, then let's go to the news at 9. Basis.

0: Rick Price of The Move, celebrating a birthday today. Also, a very, very happy birthday to our sponsors, the team over at Cozy Caff, celebrating their second birthday here in Devizes. A very happy birthday to all the team at the Cozy Cafe over in Snuff Street. Have a great day,
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5: From the Sky News Centre at 9, some families have been forced to flee their homes after a night of violence in Belfast. Gangs of masked men set fire to houses, cars and buses. Unrest flared after anti-immigration protests prompted by a stabbing in North Belfast on Monday. Police have charged a Sudanese man with attempted murder. Yaroslava Navrotska was forced to flee her home because of a fire next door.
6: I mean, I'm originally from Ukraine, so like, obviously, like, anything is safer at the moment, you know? I think, like, such, you know, arson could, like, happen everywhere, you know? Like, no one is really safe from it, like, so it could happen anywhere, you know?
5: US Central Command says self-defense strikes have been carried out in Iran in response to the downing of an Apache helicopter near the Strait of Hormuz. The two pilots are safe and uninjured. Military analyst Sean Bell says they've had a lucky escape.
7: If Iran had actually got hold of these crew, that could have been a propaganda coup for the Iranians. There's no doubt America would have wanted to do some covert operations, some deception operations. It's all a bit James Bond, really.
5: The cost of replacing phones, laptops and tablets which have been lost or stolen from the Ministry of Defence could reach more than £1.6 million. More than 1,000 devices have gone missing since 2024. A charity is warning the difference in price between the most and least healthy foods is the widest it's been in more than a decade. The Food Foundation says some families have to spend 85% of their income to afford the government's recommended diet. England, Scotland, Wales and Northern Ireland will all have to go through the playoffs to reach next year's Women's World Cup. The Lionesses got past Ukraine 3-0 last night, but they were beaten to automatic qualification by Spain. And Taylor Swift has surprised fans with a performance at the Toy Story 5 premiere in LA. She joined Randy Newman on stage to sing You've Got a Friend in Me. That's the latest. I'm Kat Suave.

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0: Welcome along to Wednesday morning's Mystery Hour. Right here on Fantasy Radio. All about devices, broadcasting from the poshest broom cupboard in town. Up here in the attic of the Corn Exchange between now and 10 this morning. Hits and headlines from a year gone by. 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Couple of great tunes getting us underway. Putting Dunfermline on the map. There you heard from Big Country, In a Big Country, climbing the charts this week. And getting us underway, another climber on the chart this week in our mystery year, courtesy of Ultravox. And they came to dance in the year when, let me have a look, temperatures reach 30 degrees in London. As hot weather embraces the United Kingdom in this year.
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0: Not quite the same temperatures today, I'm afraid. Today will be fairly cloudy with scattered showers. Turning more isolated later on as late sunny spells begin to develop and the showers will ease, and temperatures heading towards 16 are high today. Tonight we'll begin with some patchy cloud and clear spells and just the odd shower. In the early hours, turning widely cloudy with a few more spells of rain pushing in and temperatures falling to an overnight low of 9 degrees. And Thursday will start cloudy with a few spells of rain pushing in. It will turn drier later in the day, though the cloud will persist as temperatures head towards 17 degrees across Devizes and Mid-Wiltshire. So any idea of the year, you can text, you can WhatsApp, or you can email. Headline from this year, temperatures reached 30 degrees in London as hot weather embraces the United Kingdom. The National Museum of Photography, Film and Television opened its doors in Bradford in this year. And seatbelt use for drivers and front seat passengers became mandatory 11 years after becoming compulsory equipment in new cars. That's some headlines for you from this year. Do they help? If they do, text, WhatsApp or email. Climbing the charts this week, Flash in the Pan.

Essentially, they were a studio project from Sydney. Flash and the Pan. Big climb on the charts this week, jumping 11 places. On their way into the top 10, Waiting for a Train on the charts in our mystery year. The year that wheel clamps were first used to combat illegal parking in London. New programmes on the telly, Up the Elephant and Round the Castle. Henry's Cat. Tucker's Luck. All making their debut. The year that George Benson was climbing. And Lady Love Me, one

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we first knew her. As Coco Hernandez, character she played in Fame. Her classmates in New York knew her as Irene Escalara. We knew her as Irene Cara. On the charts, big climber this week, climbing 21 places to the top 10. On her way to number 2, and from the big film Flashdance. So, good morning. Checking the inbox. Good morning to Paul P. Good morning to Craig. Claire. Richie K. Allison. Torben 6. Lee. Oh, and good morning to Lynn. Just popping in. Getting our ear spot on. So well done to all of you. Still time and room to add your name to the list. You can then reserve your place in the end of month draw to win an exclusive big breakfast floppy squarish thing for getting the mystery year right. If you're going to go to the cinema this year, some of the films doing rather well, apart from the obvious you've just heard. Easy Money, Scarface and Terms of Endearment. Doing well at the box office. New programmes on the telly, Up the Elephant and Around the Castle, Henry's Cat and Tucker's Luck. We've said goodbye this year to Mini Pops, The Bounder, Animal Magic and Butterflies all came to an end in this year. Any idea, you can text, you can WhatsApp, you can email. Another climber on the charts. So it's a brand new entry this week for David Bowie. China Girl.

brand new shiny entry on the chart this week. And our mystery here in unit number 8, we'll climb to number 2. David Bowie, his version of China Girl, is featured on the album Let's Dance, recorded earlier by Iggy Pop. If you remember the and get involved, you're more than welcome. Text, WhatsApp or email. Good morning to Timbo, good morning to Mike and the lovely Jan joining the list this morning, getting a spot on. Alongside Lynn, Lee, Torben Six, Alison, Richie K, Claire, Craig and Paul P, all reserving your place in the end of month draw to win an exclusive big breakfast floppy squarish thing for getting the year right. In this year, wheel clamps were used for the very first time to combat illegal parking in London. We said goodbye to actor and novelist David Niven, who sadly passed away in this year at the age of 73. Non-movement number 7 this week.

0: reaching their peak of number 7 on the chart this week in our mystery year. From London, Joe Boxers. They just got lucky. So a very good morning to Lawrence. Good morning to Dave Doubledex, the lovely Mike and Jan. Mrs. W. Jonathan. Timbo. Lynn. Lee. Torben Six. Alison. Richie K. Claire, Craig and Paul P. All getting the spot on this morning. And all reserving their place in the end-of-month draw to win the exclusive Big Breakfast floppy squirish thing. A headline from this year that may help you. The 25-mile M54 motorway open, giving the M6 north of Wolverhampton a link to the new town of Telford in Shropshire. Piece of road I've used many, many times. And the very first heart and lung transplant was carried out at Harefield Hospital in this year. The year that seatbelt use for drivers and front seat passengers became mandatory. And climbing the charts, Booker Newbery the third.
1: Everybody, bring your body to love time.
0: Good bass line.

a young man from Ohio. 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A midnight madness, a moonlight gladness. Stalling at number six. Put your hands together. Booker Newbery the third. Royalty on the radio. Love Town. If you remember the year, get in touch. We can add your name to the list. Answer on the way before the news at 10.

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0: A great sing-along favourite from the late Bob Marley from the posthumous album Confrontation. On the charts and climbing to his peak of number 4 this week. And Buffalo Soldier. So well done this morning. Paul P, Craig, Claire, Richie K, Alison, Torbin 6, Lee, Lynn, Timbo, Jonathan, Mrs. W, Mike and the lovely Jan and Dave Doubledex. Nailing our year this morning. Still time if you're quick. The year the STB conference voted against a merger with the Liberals until at least 1988. There's a clue for you. Ian McGregor was appointed as chairman of the National Coal Board, taking office on the 1st of September this year. The National Museum of Photography, Film and Television opened in Bradford in this year. Films doing well at the box office, Easy Money, Scarface and Terms of Endearment. Do they help? New programmes on the telly, Up the Elephant and Round the Castle, Henry's Cat and Tucker's Luck. And we said goodbye to Mini Pops, The Bounder, Animal Magic and Butterflies, all coming to an end. And the lovely Elf, Alison Moy and Yazoo.
1: If I wait for just a second more,
0: climbing to number 3 with this.

Cage Vianzu, from very, very successful album You and Me Both. There we have Vianzu and Nobody's Diary. Big hit for them. Taking them to number three and going no higher this week on the charts. One more song then before we reveal the year. So if you're quick, 07520 619181, text or WhatsApp, or you can email via the website if you prefer, fantasyradio.co.uk. Before we play you the number one this week on our mystery year, at number two, a non-mover, two young fellows from Bushy in Hertfordshire, a very, very big party.

Great track for some audience participation back in the day. George Michael, Andrew Ridgeley from their album Fantastic. Stalling at number two, not quite making that top slot. Wham, Bad Boys. Thank you for all the messages this morning. Very, very busy in the inbox. Always good to hear from you. We've been listening to hits and headlines from 1983, this hour. Got all again tomorrow morning. Breakfast show returns from 7. And I'll be back this evening from 7 with this week's Seriously 70s. Kitty Nixon looking after you from 10. Dr. Prover serving a packed lunch from 12. And we'll play out with this. Their second of 4 weeks at number one to the news. The Police, Every Breath You Take. Have a great Wednesday. Catch you later.

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5: From the Sky News Centre at 10, a major clean-up operation is underway in Belfast after masked gangs of men set fire to homes and cars overnight. Crowds blocked roads around the city and a glider bus was hijacked and torched. Helen Williamson was told to get out of her home after a fire in a neighbouring building.
6: I just heard the bangs and folk running up and down the stairs. Well, and my bag of nerves. Because I've been here 28 years and this is the first time I'd ever seen anything like this. It's supposed to be a protest.
5: The violence spread hours after a police charged a 30-year-old Sudanese man with attempted murder over a stabbing in the north of the city on Monday. He's due to appear in court later. Iran and the US have exchanged strikes after a helicopter was shot down near the Strait of Hormuz. It's unclear how the latest tit-for-tat attacks will threaten the fragile ceasefire there. £1.6 million worth of phones and laptops belonging to the Ministry of Defence have been stolen or lost in 2 years. Figures show more than 1,000 devices have gone missing since 2024. Multiple attackers have killed 12 people in a mass shooting in Johannesburg. South African police believe more than 10 suspects were dropped off in a minibus in an informal settlement last night and opened fire. Millions of households are said to be missing out on help with their utility bills because they don't know it exists. The National Audit Office has found fewer than 40% of eligible broadband and water customers know about options like social tariffs. And campaigners are calling for an end to the use of what they say are everyday ageist phrases. A charity says people in their late 40s and early 50s have been called over the hill and stuck in their ways. That's the latest. I'm Kat Suave.
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8: 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It is 2 minutes past 10. 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My name is Kitty Nixon. Thank you very much for listening. 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
2: Here is your weather today for the southwest area. Today, a day of sunny spells and showers across the region. Showers may be heavy and merge into longer spells of rain at times. Pleasant in any sunshine, but otherwise feeling rather cool for June in a blustery breeze, with a maximum temperature of 16 degrees. Tonight, showers easing to leave a cool evening with late sunny spells, temperatures rebounding slightly as cloud builds overnight, with rain arriving from the west during the early hours. Minimum temperature of 8 degrees. Tomorrow, Thursday, a wet morning as rain spreads across the region, locally heavy at times. Rain turning lighter and patchy in the afternoon, but remaining widely cloudy. Feeling muggy despite being windy, with a maximum temperature of 18 degrees.

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0: Radio. I can't speak. What a relief for everybody. Fantasy Radio. On Sunday. She's got two, and I could have popped round and borrowed one.
1: Remember, guys, text or WhatsApp 07520 619181. Let me know those dedications. Let me know those songs you want me to play.

So Somba is one of my new favourite artists of, I guess, 2025 and 2026. I think he's absolutely great. And he's like, what, 21, 20 even? I don't even think he's 21 yet. But he actually won Best New Artist, Best Rock and Alternative Song at the American Music Awards. And I think that's pretty cool. A 20-year-old and you're winning an award as big as that. Well, I think it's pretty cool. But here he is with Potential.

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3: Here is everything going on in and around Devizes this coming week. 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Friday the 12th of June from 7:30 until 9 o'clock. There's a chance to relax and hang out after a long week for all of secondary school age. The session is in the upstairs youth room at Sheep Street Baptist Church, where the youth have created the Glow Room with couches, pool, table tennis and video games. You can sit and chat to others or join in on some of the activities. The Wiltshire Steam and Vintage Rally takes place at Park Farm Whistley Road, Potton on Saturday the 13th and Sunday the 14th of June. The days will include steam, traction engines, trade, market stalls, tractors, classic cars, miniature steam, stationary engines, a working arena, a fairground, motorbikes and auto jumble, rural cross, military vehicles and a dog show. There will also be free vintage bus service between the marketplace and the showground, so you can leave that car behind and travel to the show in comfort.

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1: Now, this is a special request sent in by Malcolm and Janie. If you would like a song like this to be played, if there's something in your head, you've been listening to it, or it's been at the back and you don't quite know, but you can remember one of the lyrics, send in text or WhatsApp 07520 619181. This is Crowded House with Don't Dream It's Over.

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5: From the Sky News Centre at 11. A court's heard the man stabbed in Belfast on Monday lost an eye in the attack. Sudanese refugee Hadi Al-Adid has been remanded in custody, charged with the attempted murder of Stephen Ogilvy. The incident led to widespread violence last night, with homes, cars and buses torched. Jamie Corrie's home in East Belfast was destroyed.
6: I actually told them before they lit the fire, I said, this is my house here. I'm sure they didn't care anyway, did they? Let's not them one of their own. One of their own. I understand they're all angry and all that, but I've just lost a home.
5: Keir Starmer says he will not tolerate the targeting of people because of their background. Northern Ireland's Justice Minister Naomi Long echoes that message.
7: We had innocent people being driven from their homes, their properties destroyed, their cars hijacked and set on fire, public transport destroyed, a bus hijacked. How does that help the gentleman who was so viciously attacked?
5: Elsewhere, there have been further tit-for-tat missile attacks between Iran and the US. Just days previously, Donald Trump had seemed to hint negotiators were on the brink of a peace deal. 12 people have been killed in a mass shooting in South Africa. Police believe more than 10 suspects were dropped off in a suburb of Johannesburg last night before opening fire. It's increasingly difficult to feed your family a nutritious diet on a budget. The Food Foundation says the poorest families now need to spend 85% of their disposable income to give children their recommended nutrition. Their head of policy is Dr. Hannah Brinston.
8: In households that are food insecure, many are having to cut back on things like fruit and vegetables. So we're seeing this kind of dietary impact, we're seeing an affordability impact, and we are seeing that health impact.
5: And Taylor Swift surprised fans with a performance at the Toy Story 5 premiere in LA. She joined Randy Newman on stage to sing You've Got a Friend in Me. That's the latest. I'm Kat Suave.
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10: It is 2 minutes past 11. I hope you're having a wonderful morning so far. Let's get the day going with some Whitney Houston with I Wanna Dance With Somebody. Hope you're having a wonderful morning. Hopefully, well, it'll be the evening so soon, won't it? Remember, text or WhatsApp 07520 61 91 81. Let me know any songs, any dedications. Are you celebrating something? Just let me know and I'll do it. We've had some brilliant recommendations so far and some dedications, but we need more.

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2: Here is your weather today for the southwest area. Today, a day of sunny spells and showers across the region. Showers may be heavy and merge into longer spells of rain at time. Pleasant in any sunshine, but otherwise feeling rather cool for June in a blustery breeze, with a maximum temperature of 16 degrees. Tonight, showers easing to leave a cool evening with late sunny spells. Temperatures rebounding slightly as cloud builds overnight, with rain arriving from the west during the early hours of Thursday, with a minimum temperature of 8 degrees. Tomorrow, Thursday, a wet morning as rain spreads across the region, locally heavy at times. Rain turning lighter and patchier in the afternoon, but remaining widely cloudy. Feeling muggy despite being windy, with a maximum temperature of 18 degrees.

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1: Let's keep the day going with a little bit of Sabrina Carpenter with Man Child. Yeah.

Unfortunately, the weather isn't too good today, so you can't but absolutely blast this song out of your windows. But this is Ronan Keating with Life is a Roller Coaster. I didn't hear this song probably for, I'm going to say, a good 15 years. And all of a sudden, it came up on my Spotify a few months ago, and I've non-stop been listening to it.

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1: We've still got half an hour left, everybody. If you've got a song, text or WhatsApp 07520 61 91 81. We've had some brilliant recommendations so far. A wonderful dedication. Come on, guys, keep it going.

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2: 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They have audiobooks, e-audiobooks, free to download, and large print books available, plus a visually impaired membership. There's also information on organisations such as Wiltshire Sight, the RNIB, and a visually impaired reading group. The Devizes Neighbourhood Policing Team will be holding on community consultation at St Arbuck's Cafe in Market Lavington between 10 a.m. and 12 noon on Wednesday the 10th of June. That's today. Go along and chat with your local team. You've still got 13 minutes left, whether you've got a question or concern, or you just want to say hello. If you're in the area, head there. They'd love to see you. There is no appointment needed and everybody is welcome. Man Down is meeting on Thursday the 11th of June, tomorrow between 7 p.m. and 9 p.m. at Devizes Outdoors at the Southbourne Centre in Victoria Road. Man Down is a men's 18 plus group dedicated to removing the stigma of men's mental health, getting men talking and reducing male suicide. The Devizes group meets fortnightly. Just turn up, it's free to attend and there's no need to book. Listen or join in and share, it's up to you, there is no pressure. For further information, please go to mandown-uk.co.uk.
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2: We've got about 13, 12 minutes left until it is 12 o'clock and I will be off. Now remember 07520 619181. We've had some brilliant songs sent in throughout the show. Thank you very much to everybody that has messaged in. If you want to dedicate a song to somebody, please let me know. I'll say it loud and clear for everybody to hear. This is the Cranberries with Dreams.

0: So how are you going to wind down tonight? Well, I have a suggestion for you. Join me, Helen Mason, tonight from 11 o'clock on the Love Train here on Fantasy Radio. 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
1: Thank you so much for listening, guys. I hope you have a wonderful rest of your day. I know the weather said it was going to be miserable, but I am seeing blue skies over Devizes. If you're anywhere else, good luck, because I'm not sure what your weather's like, but have a good rest of your day.

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5: From the Sky News Centre at midday, Keir Starmer's promise to use the full force of the law against those behind racist violence in Belfast overnight. The Prime Minister says he won't tolerate people being targeted because of their background after homes and cars were set on fire. Yaroslava Navrotska was forced to flee her home because of a fire next door.
6: I mean, I'm originally from Ukraine, so like, obviously, like, anything is safer at the moment, you know? I think, like, such, you know, arson could, like, happen everywhere, you know? Like, no one is really safe from it, like, so it could happen anywhere, you know?
5: Meanwhile, the courts heard the victim of a stabbing which prompted the unrest has lost an eye. Iran and the US have exchanged strikes after a helicopter was shot down near the Strait of Hormuz. It's unclear how the latest tit-for-tat attacks will threaten the fragile ceasefire there. Police believe multiple gunmen were involved in a mass shooting in South Africa. 12 people have died and at least 9 were injured during the incident in a suburb of Johannesburg last night. Tommy Thombenis, the local police commissioner.
7: What has happened here is horrific. These people who are involved, to say the insane, they are heartless. One could also say, to a certain extent, they are barbaric.
5: The cost of replacing phones, laptops and tablets which have been lost or stolen from the Ministry of Defence could reach more than £1.6 million. More than 1,000 devices have gone missing since 2024. It's understood ministers are plotting a U-turn on steel tariffs after a warning from industry. A regime announced less than 3 months ago will be modified because of businesses' concerns the costs could be crippling. And campaigners are calling for an end to the use of what they say are everyday ageist phrases. A charity's found people in their late 40s and early 50s have been called over the hill. That's the latest. I'm Kat Suave.
8: Cheers, Kat. I'm over the hill then. Over 50. 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
8: 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Here we go then for Friday, Wednesday afternoon here at Fantasy Radio, 97 FM. Big thanks to Kitty. We'll wish her a good week, returning next Wednesday at 10. Here we go, through till 5.

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0: Oh, feeling rather cool, 14 degrees at the moment across Devizes. Pleasant and any sunshine we get this afternoon. Maximum could creep up another couple of degrees to 16. Tonight, showers easing to leave a cool evening with some late sunny spells. Temperatures rebounding slightly as cloud builds overnight, with rain moving in from the west during the early hours. Minimum temperature of 8. For Thursday, a wet morning as rain spreads across the region, locally heavy at times. Rain turning lighter and patchier through the afternoon, but remaining widely cloudy. Feeling muggy as well, despite being windy. Maximum of 18 tomorrow. Largely cloudy and breezy for Friday with patchy rain. Drier and warmer for over the weekend, with winds also easing and sunny spells emerging, but low cloud and fog lingering as well.

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Wednesday afternoon here at Fantasy Radio. Neil with you through until 5 o'clock. Hope you can stick around. Patrick Juveno.

How are you, dear listener? All right? Ten minutes past midday. Patrick Juvet, and somehow he's got a feeling. Don't ask where. So good to be with you through until 5 o'clock this afternoon. As always, for a Wednesday, Tom on drive from five. Opening up the Wednesday Supper Club. Inquiring what you have for tea. He's interested. Okay, what's going on out there? Well, as repair works begin on historic monument, campaigners have said they had nearly given up of hope of seeing it restored. This is all to do with barriers that have surrounded the base of the Lansdowne Monument up at Cheryl there, also known as the Cheryl Monument. For more than 15 years, to protect walkers from its unstable stones, National Trust has now removed some hoardings. As repair work begins on the Grade 2 listed structure, which dates back to 1845 and stands 125 feet tall. That's 38 metres to you and me. They say it's been such a long, hard struggle, according to Cal Mayor Glenys Ansell. And Debbie Bassett started this off. She says that she's lived in the area for 45 years. And opposite at the Black Horse Pub at Cheryl, near to the foot of the path which leads up to the Lansdowne Monument, locals said they felt excited that the scaffolding was finally coming down. Martin Purcell from Cheryl Parish Council says, "I'm ecstatic. Lived in Yatesbury for 15 years and the scaffolding has been there all that time." And has taken a lot of negotiations to get to where we are now. But the great news is, things have started to happen. Manager of the Black Horse Pub at Cheryl says local people were excited that the monument was being repaired, especially in the wake of improvements to the nearby Cheryl White Horse as well, which was recently restored. They say many happy memories at the monument, including the first date and several photos of it around the pub. Oh yeah. The repair work itself this year will see frost-damaged limestone cornerstones replaced and the repointing of all external stonework. National Trust spokesperson said the next phase of the conservation repairs has begun and the hoarding has been temporarily removed so that the team can install scaffolding around the monument, and we plan to complete the majority of the repairs by the end of this year. Of course, weather dependent. So good luck with that. 125 feet tall, 38 metres. Let's soon run up that to the top. Now, a historic Wiltshire town is set to host its first ever Pride event later this month, with locals Naughty's pop icon due to attend. Marlborough Pride is set to take place on the 24th of June at St Peter's on the High Street in Marlborough, and we'll see the day of Pride activities and musical numbers. And in addition to the busy lineup, the event will feature distinguished guests, including Cowan resident and world famous pop star Will Young. Organiser says it will be a free event and they encourage as many people as possible to come to the march down the High Street, kicking off at 6:30 p.m. And from 3:30 until 5 p.m, the venue will host the LGBTQ plus youth space and banner making for all, supported by local artists and St John's LGBT youth group as well. It's all going on in Marlborough there. Then between 5 and 6 p.m. there will be a free yoga class led by Emma from Hopwood Yoga Marlborough class at St Peter's there. The organisers said they this will be a standing or chair class for all ages and levels as well. And after you've done all that,
you can head off to the march down the high street. From 7.30, the event will transform into a party with a bar on site and musical theatre, piano, open mic and performances from the 100 plus strong the Sing Space Marlborough Musical Theatre Choir. Elsewhere in Wiltshire, Pride Fest 2026 will be taking place in Chippenham on Saturday and Sunday, the 13th and 14th of this month. Building on the success of last year's edition, the two-day event will be held across multiple town and centre venues, including Emery Ghent, Yield Hall and the Real Cinema. Plans include a Pride Parade and opening ceremony on the High Street, along with live comedy, drag performances, music, a Pride Market and film screenings as well. All happening across Wiltshire. Afternoon Craig. Great choice there. We love both of those. Excellent. We'll get them on shortly. Always comes up with the top tunes, does Craig. If you'd like to choose a tune this afternoon, get in touch 07520 619181 on the text and the WhatsApp. Devices 730555 on the phones or via the website fantasyradio.co.uk. Happy to take your messages this afternoon. Let us know what you're up to as well. We're interested. Not being nosy, just interested.

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Message just come through from Craig, and it's already on the turntable. 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
10: 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We talk about the football, the rugby, the tennis, and also the local sport as well in and around Devizes. So come and join me. You don't want to miss it. Wednesday from 9 till 11 p.m.
9: And before that, Seriously 70s with Mr. Barnes from 7 p.m. Again, not to be missed. The Eurythmics. Yeah.

0: Aretha Franklin and the Rhythmics. Sisters are doing it for themselves. 12:30 on the nail.
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0: Well, pub chain hits out at tax rises despite success. So could you be getting an extra £100? Amante has Wednesday lunchtime's update.
3: The new boss of South West Water, owner Pennon, says the group has to rebuild trust after a parasitic outbreak in Devon. The company was hit with a fine of nearly £2 million for supplying water unfit for human consumption in the Brixham area. WH Smith says the Iran war has led to fewer passengers and weaker spending at its travel hubs. The chain's had to cut its annual profit outlook and wants to raise equity through issuing shares. Pub chain Fuller's has criticised tax rises it says are helping cause drinking establishments to close and fuelling youth unemployment. However, the company, which has 337 pubs and hotels across the south of England, has reported a rise in revenue to nearly £398 million for the year to March. Millions of nationwide customers will get an extra £100 in their account today. The perk's part of the Building Society's Fairer Share scheme, where it shares its profits directly with eligible customers.
0: Thank you.

David Essex and Rock On. April to Stephen Vale. Stephen Vale currently marooned up on the gantry, waiting for a heavy shower to abate. Oh dear. Been doing some painting. A tune for you very shortly there, Steve. Thanks for tuning in this afternoon. Good to have you with us. And we've got also Craig on with us this afternoon. Also, we're taking part in the in tunes, as always. Thank you for them. And some Elkie Brooks on the way for Steve. Very shortly. I should run down to the Fantasy Radio Record Library and grab the single. I must say, Mavis from the Fantasy Radio Canteen has just burst through the doors with a lovely cup of tea this afternoon. Looking very nice in her pinny this afternoon. And feather duster in hand. Flitting round the studio as we speak. Now a former rugby player is celebrating the opening of an intimate spa. Drifting Embers has reopened back up in March this year on Park Lane in Chippenham by Lucas Slowick and his partner Chloe. Former rugby player for Bristol Bears, he says the family business has been well supported by the community during its first months of trading. Drifting Embers is a hot and cold contrast therapy spa with a traditional sauna, indoor cold plunge and an outdoor magnesium bath. These features are available during either private or communal sessions. Oh yeah. Lucas said, the essence of the new business will be creating spaces where people can switch off while also coming together as the community. He also says what we offer is communal and private sessions, and we're trying to bring back the feel of the community as well as offering the people privacy to have conversations. Talking at the communal sessions brings like-minded people together and they can reconnect with society. These private sessions offer you the chance to have a more in-depth conversation with people that you don't often see. You can have deep, meaningful conversations, not feel judged,

at peace with yourself and feel very comfortable. Lucas also said he had dreamed of opening the spa to share treatment that had helped him with injuries during his career. Hot and cold contrast therapy has aided me to get better and manage pain. And we wanted to share that with other people so they can feel better for it and to share the benefits to the muscles and joints. So they came up with the idea to create the space that was missing in the market. During the spa's first month in business, there has been a significant interest from residents, and they hope to welcome more locals to the spa, where they are regular spa visitors or people just visiting the experience to go there for the first time. It's been really good, been really positive, and now we're looking at ways to embed ourselves into the community and grow. This space is for avid sauna users and also for those who are nervous about it and want privacy, to go to their own pace as well. Nothing wrong with that. That's something different. So if you fancy a bit of therapy, sauna, and even jump into a magnesium bath, Drifting Embers, Park Lane in Chippenham.

0: 19 minutes to one already on this Wednesday lunchtime. Wow, there's time racing on this afternoon.
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5: Afternoon to Richie Kay and Leah.
6: 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All you need is here.
5: Quarter to one. Here come the cores.

Cause and So Young. Of course, another tune about me. Top list of one. Tune up next for Richie Kay and Leah. Keep your requests coming. We love to play your tunes. Now, Mary Berry's has a sausage tray bake recipe. Quick and easy one-pan dinner. Perfect for the midweek meal. Cooks in under an hour and serves 4 to 6 people. And has over 150 five-star ratings on BBC Food. So she shared, Mary Berry herself, countless one-pan dishes throughout her career, and they remain amongst the most beloved creations. Not only do they cut down on the washing up, but they require minimal preparation time, making them ideal for busy weeknight dinners. This roasted sausage and potato supper is wonderfully straightforward, ready in less than an hour. Mary's sausage tray bake will become a firm family favourite, and cooked in one dish. Choose your favourite type of local British sausage from this recipe. And as we said, serves 4 to 6 people. 2 tablespoons of olive oil, 2 large onions sliced lengthways into wedges, 2 red peppers deseeded and diced, 2 garlic cloves, chopped please, 1 tablespoon of chopped fresh thyme leaves, 500 grams of baby new potatoes, halved, 12 sausages, pricked with a fork please, 200 mils of white wine, and salt and freshly ground black pepper. Please preheat your oven to 220 degrees C. Then place all the ingredients except the wine into a large resealable freezer bag. Seal the bag tightly, then shake vigorously to coat everything with the oil. Alternatively, transfer everything into a large bowl. Toss the ingredients and are completely coated in oil. Tip it into a large roasting tin, spreading the ingredients out into a single even layer, making sure the sausages aren't buried beneath the vegetables. And season generously with salt and pepper, then roast for 30 to 35 minutes until everything's golden brown. Remove from the oven, flip the sausages over and the vegetables. Add the white wine and return to the oven for an additional 20 minutes or so until golden brown. All the sausages are thoroughly cooked, whichever you prefer. And if you're preparing it for young children, the wine can easily be swapped for stock. Serve straight away with a generous spoonful of mustard on the side, if desired. Sounds good. Must speak to the wife about that. Mary Berry's sausage tray bake recipe. Eight minutes away from...

Killer in the Home, Adam and the Ants. From the album King of the Wild Frontier. With Ricky Kay and Leah. Who's heading off 7,000 miles away to live the other side of the world. In the very near future, we'll wish you well, you too. We'll hope everything goes well for you. Keep listening to Fantasy Radio. To the 1 o'clock news then with Rufus Thomas.

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3: From the Sky News Centre at 1, a Sudanese refugee has been remanded in custody after being charged with the attempted murder of a man in Belfast on Monday. Hadi Al-Adid was arrested in connection with the stabbing of Stephen Ogilvy, who lost his left eye in the attack. It led to unrest across the city, with mass gangs setting fire to houses and vehicles. And Selma Shima lives in an area that was targeted.
4: It's horrific. It's terrifying being on the street at this time. It's like a war zone, as you can see, but there's no justice where we live.
3: At Prime Minister's questions, Sir Keir Starmer called for calm.
5: I want to thank the Police Service of Northern Ireland and other first responders and members of the public who responded with such bravery. And our thoughts are with the victim. But let me be clear, Mr. Speaker, the acts of violence and arson that followed are totally unjustified.
3: Elsewhere, Iran says it's targeted US bases in three Gulf states in the latest tit-for-tat strikes between the two countries. They follow the shooting down of an American helicopter near the Strait of Hormuz. Defence analyst Sean Bell says a peace deal is clearly some way off.
6: Despite what President Trump says that we're nibbling close, the harsh reality, Trump expected Iran to capitulate and surrender. All they're demonstrating at this moment, they've still got defiance, they've still got leverage. That means compromise, and therefore we're not going to see anything anytime soon, I suspect.
3: At least 12 people have been killed in Johannesburg by multiple gunmen. South African police say 9 others were injured in a shooting in a northern suburb. It's understood ministers are drawing up plans to modify their steel tariff rules following warnings from industry groups. They want a greater number of products to be exempt from incurring extra costs. And this year's Doctor Who Christmas special has been axed. The BBC, which previously announced the festive episode, admits the decision wasn't taken lightly. That's the latest. I'm Kat Suave.
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9: At school, he was always in detention for talking. Good job he found us then. In a class of his own. 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

0: but sweet. 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
0: Well, spot of rain at the moment here in Devizes, but pleasant in any sunshine this afternoon. Otherwise, feeling rather cool for June. Maximum could creep up as far as 16 this afternoon. Showers easing this evening to leave a cool evening with some late sunny spells. And temperatures rebounding slightly as cloud builds overnight. Rain arriving in the early hours with a minimum temperature overnight of 8. Wet morning for Thursday as rain spreads across the region, locally heavy at times. Turning lighter and patchier into the afternoon, but remaining widely cloudy, maximum of 18. Across the weekend, largely cloudy and breezy on Friday with some patchy rain, drier and then warmer over the weekend with winds also easing. Sunny spells emerging. Worth the wait.

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0: Bill Collins, Something Happened on the Way to Heaven. Afternoon to Stevie B and Enzo the doggy.
1: Hello.
0: Stevie B just sent us a picture of Enzo, who's not a lap dog, he says, but a lovely retired greyhound, I do believe, and also at home, led on the sofa there with his head on a cushion there. Lovely picture. Very good. And yeah, he's having a bit of a restful day there. So hi to Enzo. Hi to Stevie B. Good to see you as well on Saturday down at the wharf there with the Kennet and Avon celebrations going on there. Shame it was a bit of a washout, but we all made the best of it and had a great time down there. And thanks to everybody for accommodating us down there. And well done to Tom and the gang for the music and everything throughout the day there. It was a great day, and yeah, it was a shame that the rain decided to spoil it a little bit there, but nevertheless we had a great time anyway. Now, the owners of a family-run business is set to close its doors this week. They said they're very emotional, with only days to go. All to do with Mainleys here in Devizes, set to close its doors on Friday or Saturday, after 15 years of trading out of the town, the centre spot itself. And as we previously reported, the business announced it would close within months in March this year, after over a decade after it opened on Murrayport Street by Colin and Claire Henrich. Last year, the couple said that they were planning on retiring and leaving the business when their lease runs out at the end of this month. At the time, they hoped to find a buyer to save the business before they left, but this search has become unsuccessful. The couple has now decided they have almost sold out of their stock, but have yet to decide which date will be the last day of business, which is why I said it could be Friday, it could be Saturday. So today, Mainleys will hold its final clearance sale, which will see everything left priced at £1 or less. And they also said that after many wonderful years serving our community, the time has come for us to close our shop, Mainleys of Devizes, and begin a new chapter in retirement. While this is a very emotional moment for us, we'd like to say a huge thank you and heartfelt thank you as well to all the loyal customers for their kindness, support and friendship over the years. And your continued support has meant more to us than words can express, and we know many of you are saddened by the news. Please know that we have all our staff will see you and miss you just as much, and also this would give our sincere thanks as well to our amazing staff, past and present, for all their hard work, loyalty and dedication. We could have never done it over the years without you, and we are incredibly grateful for everything you have done. Although it's sad to say goodbye, we're also looking forward to enjoying our retirement and spending more time with the family and friends. And from tomorrow, as I said, they will be holding their final clearance. And thank you once again, they said, who has supported us throughout the years. We will leave with happy memories and a great deal of gratitude there. Mainleys in Devizes there, shutting up shop either Friday or Saturday, depending on what's left on the shelves.

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0: Pointer Sisters and Fire. So we got Craig, Stevie B, Stephen Val, Ricky K and Leah, and Enzo the Dog, all listening in this afternoon. Steven Spielberg's new sci-fi film, Disclosure Day, arrives in cinemas from today. It imagines a world where extraterrestrial life exists, but is being deliberately hidden from the public. The movie stars Emily Blunt, Josh O'Connor, Eve Hewson, who say that no matter what's out there, she wants to learn more. There's something going on out there, I bet. Dawson's Creek actor Joshua Jackson has praised his co-star and director Katie Holmes. He sent an appreciation post celebrating what he calls the generosity of her spirit. The pair starred in the US teen drama series. They've now reunited after more than two decades in a romantic comedy called Happy Hours.
1: 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Between 9 and 10, hits and headlines from the year gone by.
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0: 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Quiz on the way after 2.

Matt Mavis from the Fantasy Radio Canteen keeps bringing these cups of tea in. And making a damn good job of it as well. Nice and strong. That's how we like it.

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0: Well, Saturday the 13th of June, that's this Saturday. Village Fete in Marden, at Marden Manor, between 2 and 5. Great family day out. The Kennet Vass Brass Band will be there, the Kennet Vale Brass Band. 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What more do you want for a Saturday afternoon? Village Fete in Marden, at Marden Manor. 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
5: 18 away from 2 o'clock on this Wednesday lunchtime. Thank you all for being there. Neil on your wireless through until 5 o'clock this afternoon.

Rumour and Dangerous. 13 minutes away from 2 o'clock. Now, you may have heard in the main news at 1, a new Christmas special of Doctor Who has been cancelled while the BBC plans the next phase of the sci-fi show. The corporation itself announced last year that it will be a festive special in 2026, but confirmed today that it will be no longer proceeding with it. Instead, the broadcaster is inviting production companies to put themselves forward to help co-produce the next series. Showrunner Russell T. Davies also confirmed he will leave the long-running programme, writing on Instagram that it is goodbye from me, but hello to a new big future for the show. And referring to the announcement of the Christmas special, he explained that we only cooked that up to guarantee a future when no one knew what would happen, but now we do. There's no need for it, if you say so. So you'll have to wait a bit longer for the new Doctor Who, but you'll be waiting for more Doctor Who than a one-off. So they say it's worth it. And for the record, they say there was no script. No actor was ever approached to play the next Doctor so far. So in order to set up the shows for a future series, it was decided that rather than bridge the gap with a one-off special, the BBC are choosing to push forward to invest in long-term future of the show, which ensures that when the TARDIS lands once more, it does so in all its glory. And the BBC noted that putting the series out to tender was in line with the corporation's charter and agreement requirements. Who's in charge of the police box and the blue box? Who's driving that? Our previous announced message, a new Doctor Who animation series, the CBeebies, remains still in production. They're doing something then. So we'll see what happens. With the future of Doctor Who. Here comes Stevie on Fantasy Radio.

Stevie Wonder. Signed, sealed, delivered, and I'm yours. Gardening Buddies are looking for volunteers. This is a new volunteer group and service for people in the local area, and they are looking for volunteers. The aim is to create a team of local volunteers to support people living at home who love their gardens but are no longer able to manage the upkeep themselves. They're also looking for keen gardeners who have their own gardening tools and their own transport, and typical gardening tasks may be including cutting grass, tidying borders and pruning shrubs and low hedges. The work will be light and safe, with nothing too strenuous at all. Just as important, volunteers will provide a friendly face and companionship as well to help brighten someone's day. Also needed is a small group of administration volunteers as well to help with managing and coordinating volunteers, allocating gardening requests, carrying out basic risk assessments as well, and supporting the smooth running of the service and assisting with finances, safeguarding and volunteer training as well. Well, and whether you can spare a few hours or just like to be involved, any help would be greatly appreciated. And if you're interested in helping, you can get in touch with Keith at gardeningbuddies@yahoo.com. 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All for the local area with the volunteer gardening service as well.

Shadows and Wonderful Land. Stranger Things, the first Shadow, get it, will complete its West End run in December. By the time it closes, the production will have run for over 3 years in London. It was Netflix's first venture into theatre and has sold almost 1.6 million tickets so far. Wow. Okay, heading towards the 2 o'clock news with the help of Evelyn's Champagne King. Love Come Down. Just said that. Steady on, love.

0: evening, Champagne King and Love Come Down. Okay, we head towards the 2 o'clock news. On this day in 1829, the first boat race between the University of Oxford and Cambridge took place. In 1902, the first patent for a window envelope was granted to H.F. Callahan. Okay, back with another hour of top tunes on the way and a quiz for you. Back in two.
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5: From the Sky News Centre at 2, the family of a man stabbed in North Belfast have called for his attack not to divide people or fuel hostility. Stephen Ogilvie lost his left eye on Monday night. A 30-year-old Sudanese refugee has been remanded in custody, charged with attempted murder. It sparked protests with homes, cars and a bus set alight. Three arrests were made and two police officers injured. Lib Dem leader Sered Davies blamed social media platforms for the unrest.
6: It is not free speech if it's controlled by tech billionaires and their algorithms. So will he crack down properly on platforms like X that are fueling violence and hatred?
5: The Lord Mayor of Belfast, Roisin Moira Donnelly, says she's received death threats for supporting diversity.
7: I was very worried last night. It's not something you ever think you get into politics in this day and age are going to have to deal with. And it's not something that I want to have to make phone calls to members of my family to make them aware that this threat is very real. That doesn't mean it's going to stop me doing everything that I can to represent the people of this city.
5: Two men who steered small boats across the channel have been jailed for the new offence of endangering others. 32-year-old Afghan national Mohammed Tajik was given 2 years and Alnur Ali, who's 26 and from Sudan, was sentenced to 27 months at Canterbury Crown Court. The pair admitted piloting overcrowded craft bringing migrants to the UK. Donald Trump claims Iran's taken too long to negotiate a deal to end the war and will have to pay the price. Tehran says it will reassess diplomatic engagement with Washington following tit-for-tat strikes overnight. They came after the US president accused Iran of shooting down an American military helicopter over the Strait of Hormuz. Millions of nationwide customers will get an extra £100 in their account today. The perk's part of the Building Society's Fair Share scheme, where it shares profits directly with eligible customers. And this year's Doctor Who Christmas special has been axed. The BBC, which previously announced the festive episode, admits the decision was not taken lightly. That's the latest. I'm Stevie Shillinglaw.
0: Cheers, Stevie. Thank you very much indeed.
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and Letter to You. Nine minutes past two. Oh, here we go then with our afternoon quiz, part one. Have a go at these through till 3 o'clock. Three questions for you. Here they come. Question one. In which 1990s disaster film does a team led by Bruce Willis character attempt to stop an asteroid from destroying Earth? In which 1990s disaster film does a team led by Bruce Willis's character attempt to stop an asteroid from destroying Earth? Question two. Pewter is an alloy composed primarily of which metal? Pewter is an alloy composed primarily of which metal? And question three for this hour. Which boy's name is also an adjective meaning open and honest? Question one. In which 1990s disaster film does a team led by Bruce Willis's character attempt to stop an asteroid from destroying Earth? Question two. Pewter is an alloy composed primarily of which metal? And question three. Which boy's name is also an adjective meaning open and honest? 730-555 on the phones, fantasyradio.co.uk via the website, or 07520-6191-81 on the text and the WhatsApp. New one from Teddy Swims now. Another one about me called Mr. Know-It-All.

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5: Afternoon to Simon, who's got 3 out of 3. The only one to get 3 out of 3 so far on our quiz. Afternoon, Simon, and to Sarah, if she's around. We asked you question one. In which 1990s disaster film does a team led by Bruce Willis's character attempt to stop an asteroid from destroying the Earth? Question two, pewter is an alloy composed primarily of which metal? And question three, which boy's name is also an adjective meaning open and honest? Simon's got 3 out of 3. Dave Doubledecks, afternoon to you, sir, and to Amanda, and to Doggy Whiskey as well. Hope you're all well. 2 out of 3 for you. Question three, not quite right. And Craig says, regarding question three, would it be John, as in the term honest John? No. Good try, though. Good thinking there, Craig, but no, not quite right there. Have another go. And also, that's the three we've got so far with answers coming in. Well done to you all so far. Have another go. In which 1990s disaster film does a team led by Bruce Willis's character attempt to stop an asteroid from destroying Earth? Question two, pewter is an alloy composed primarily of which metal? And question three, which boy's name is also an adjective meaning open and honest? There you go. That's your three questions. Here's the specials. Doing nothing, as usual.

0: and do nothing. Hello to Sam.
1: Hello.
0: Getting 3 out of 3 as well as Simon. Well done, Sam. Good stuff. Eating some crunchy Watsits at the moment. They're great and also remind me of cheesy knickknacks as well, which I also love, by the way. All good here. Thanks, Sam. Thanks for tuning in. Good to hear from you. Glad all's well at your end. Now, a dog trainer says this one simple change will make walks much less stressful. Saying, do you sometimes find walking your dog is a struggle? If so, a dog trainer may have just the answer, and it requires nothing more than a simple change and 3 minutes of effort each day. Lisa Burton, founder of Listen Dog Training, regularly shares canine tips and techniques on her TikTok page, and she's confident that following her advice will lead to a marked improvement in your pet's behaviour. It's usually the owner is the problem. One of the most common problem behaviours I receive training requests for is to teach dogs to walk nicely on a loose lead. So she says, my top hack will take no more than 3 minutes a day to implement and involves absolutely no yanking, choking or shouting at the dog. And I promise, if you make this simple routine a non-negotiable part of your daily dog walk, you will see a noticeable result. She went on to explain that there are generally two reasons why your dog ends up straining at the end of their lead, like a maniac. The first being their overwhelming excitement about their surroundings. They become deaf and dumb to the human tied to them because they are so desperate to forge ahead. Whereas the second reason for such behaviour is the thrill of an up-and-coming walk. Well, our Molly goes and hides behind the sofa, if you mention that word. Putting your shoes on, the lead coming out and stepping over the threshold has sent their arousal and excitement levels spiraling through the roof. And an overexcited, overeager and highly distracted dog is never going to walk calmly on a loose lead by your side. So what's the solution? Liesl explains that the key is to tackle the problem at source. Instead of throwing open the door and allowing your dog to drag you towards the street, the first thing to do once the lead is on is you're going to ask your dog for a really basic behaviour they really know, such as sit or down before you open the door. And once your pet has completed this, Lisa suggests that spending 3 to 5 minutes re-engaging your dog's ability to think and their connection with you. So to accomplish this, she recommends requesting your dog perform another straightforward behaviour once you've stepped outside following a short engagement exercise to ensure they're fully connected to you before starting your walk. So the first time you do this, Lisa says that your dog's attention might be for all of 30 seconds. However, to guarantee this approach delivers a long-term game-changing effect, she stresses that the engagement routine must be non-negotiable. So Lisa went on to say that dogs are master predators, so once this calm, attentive period of focus becomes attached and associated with the beginning of your walk, you will find it will become easier and easier to engage with a calm and connected dog as you leave the house. And you may even see them offer this kind of behaviour themselves. As interacting with your dog during the first few minutes of the walk becomes simpler over time, Lisa recommends progressively increasing the length of time you give cues and requests engagement as you set off. And the longer you stick with the method, the more you'll will spot your dog offering spontaneous check-ins during walk and expect them to interact with them beyond walks. Meanwhile, you can further improve your pet's behaviour by teaching new commands such as spin, give a paw, or touch their nose. And you can integrate these with your routine down the line. And also saying that the greater variety of cues you both have, the more variety it is for your dog and the more focused they will become to get another reward from you. So you've got to get them to sit before you even open the door. Otherwise, they'll be off like a shot. Connecting with your dog is the best advice. Basic behaviour is what you need. Okay, 227. Let's play a tune for Sam.

Two out of three for Craig. Butter, matey. Haven't got a clue on question three. This one's for Sam. She'd

0: Ella Langley. I blend up for Sam. Be Her. 2:30 on the nail. Sam's nearly demolished a 140 gram bag of Watsits and have orange cheesy fingers to go with it and to show for it. That'll soon wash off with some Magners.
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0: And with this afternoon's update, it's Debs.
3: Taylor Swift surprised fans with a performance at the Toy Story 5 premiere in LA. She joined Randy Newman on stage to sing You've Got a Friend in Me, as well as her new song I Knew It, I Knew You, written from the perspective of cowgirl Jessie. Taylor's told the audience she was honoured to be involved.
4: I would just love to say it means the world to me to be a small part of the universe of these films, and Toy Story 5 is my favorite of all of the Toy Stories. I'm so lucky that I get to be a part of this.
3: Toy Story 5 is out in cinemas next Friday. Perry Edwards says she had serious breakdowns after splitting from former fiancé Zayn Malik. The Little Mix star dated the ex-One Directioner between 2011 and 2015. She's told Jamie Lang's Great Company podcast the breakup was hellish and she felt like the world was laughing at her. A theatre star says she's thrilled to be joining the cast of Emmerdale. Actress Casey Al-Shaksi will play the mysterious Serena Sugden, who will be part of an extremely gripping storyline from later this month. Previously, she starred in Hamilton, Wicked and Six the Musical in the West End in London. And more than 30 years after their Britpop battle, Blur's Alex James has admitted getting goosebumps from listening to rival band Oasis. The bassist says Liam and Noel Gallagher have gained his respect with their great songs. His new show, Alex James's Britpop Classical, features 90s hits, including those by Oasis, played by a full band backed by an orchestra.
0: Thanks, Debs.

On the Border, Al Stewart. On the Border. Road closures are planned ahead of a major music festival taking place in Wiltshire in July. Following the hiatus in 2025, WOMAD has relocated from Charlton Park near Malmesbury to a new venue at Neston Park Estate near Corsham. The World of Music, Arts and Dance Festival will take place from the 23rd to the 26th of July, with headliners including London-based soul artists, and it's expected to attract 40,000 festival goers as well. Now, Wiltshire Council has set out how it intends to manage traffic around the festival site, and compared with Charlton Park, the festival's home between 2007 and 2024, Neston Park is the roads itself network is more constrained. Highways experts have published their traffic management plan, which will be in place from the 20th of July through until Monday the 27th. To manage the increase in traffic, they have developed a three-point plan. The speed limit on the A365 between Five Ways and Atworth Lane will be reduced to 30 mile an hour. Wadswick Lane will be closed from the A365 to the junction with Lower Wadswick, and a phased one-way system will be introduced on Ashworth Lane from the A65 to Chapel Lane itself there. Not clear how many cars are expected at Neston Park over the festival period, but festival organisers are encouraging music lovers to catch a train to Bath, and is working on shuttle bus services between the station and the site itself. Weather correction for Avebury. Sun's out again.

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7: Which material is made by buffering the underside of animal hide to create a soft texture finish? That's question one. Question two. Who was Pepsi's singing partner? Question three, which Alison sung with Yazoo? That's your three questions. Got about 10 minutes to get your answers in.
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7: Pretenders.

Pretenders. And Hymn to Her. EastEnders star Lacey Turner has been announced as the first contestant for Strictly Come Dancing 2026. Good old Stace. Actress, of course, Stacey Slater on the Slopes. Running her business, Stacey's Baps says she's a huge fan and can't quite believe that she's actually taking part. Bless her. 11 is away from 4. Tune for Sylvia now. Haven't heard this one for a couple of days, she says.

Broken Wings. For Sylvia. 6 minutes away from four now. Okay, here come the answers to our quiz questions part two this afternoon. Question one, we asked you which material is made by buffering the underside of animal hides to create a soft, textured finish. We were looking for suede. Question two, who was Pepsi's singing partner? Somebody called Shirley. And which Alison sang with Yazoo? Alison Moyet. With all three correct answers, in came Sylvia, Craig, Lynn and Sam. Well done to you all for taking part. And thanks to Alan for the phone call. Getting two out of three. Enjoying the show. We'll do some more Friday afternoon. Now, a week-long series of events designed to celebrate the county's town's green spaces is underway. Trowbridge's Nature Week is taking place from Friday until the 13th of this month. And will feature a long list of events, including open gardens and nature walks. Celebrating Trowbridge's green spaces, wildlife and volunteers all week with a range of events put on by various groups. You can join the Trowbridge Chamber Flower Festival Trail, help out in working groups in Biss Meadows, the Down Cemetery and the Sensory Garden, and join us at Trowbridge Town Hall for a showing of the People's Emergency Briefing as well. Saturday, free outdoor activities for children. It's all going on there. Their Go Wild Garden in Trowbridge Town Park as well. Time to head to the 3 o'clock news. Or even four. That worried you.

0: The Who and My Generation. Okay, final hour of Wednesday's afternoon show on the way. Thank you all for being there this afternoon. Tom on your radio from 5 o'clock with Wednesday's Drive. Mr. Barnes back on your wireless from 7 o'clock with Seriously 70s. Alex with a midweek sport and music show from 9. Gorgeous Helen in at the controls from 11 for an hour of love songs. And Tom back for a second shift from midnight through the night, keeping you company on the Overnight Express.
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6: 97FM, Fantasy Radio. From the Sky News Centre at 4, England cricket captain Ben Stokes and bowler Gus Atkinson have been dropped from the second test against New Zealand. The pair have been investigated for breaching ECB protocols after the first match at Lord's. Our reporter James Cole says Stokes' future remains uncertain.
7: Ben Stokes, having broken the team's curfew, an offence that ended up resulting in a fight in a Chelsea nightclub in the early hours of Monday morning, has been stood down from the England captaincy. For how long is not clear at the moment.
6: Joe Root will stand in as captain for the second test. The family of the man who lost an eye in a knife attack in Belfast on Monday say violence and disorders not welcome. 30-year-old Sudanese refugee Hadi Alodi's been remanded in custody, charged with the attempted murder of Stephen Ogilvy. Disorder broke out in the city last night with homes and vehicles set on fire. This resident says he was petrified.
8: I didn't know how to tell the children. They saw the smoke coming in. I couldn't know what to tell them. It's horrific. It's terrifying being on the street at this time. It's like a war zone, as you can see.
6: Extra officers are being deployed from across the UK. Donald Trump claims Iran's going to have to pay the price after taking too long to negotiate a peace deal. The US president's accusing Tehran of all talk and no action after both sides exchanged strikes last night. The Prime Minister's declined to say whether he'll put up taxes to fund defence spending. The government's investment plan's been repeatedly delayed. Meanwhile, the driving pass rate in England, Scotland and Wales has hit a five-year high of more than 51%. The DVLA says more learners are heeding calls to take a test when they're fully prepared. And EastEnders star Lacey Turner has been announced as the first contestant for Strictly Come Dancing 2026. The actress, best known for playing Stacey Slater on the soap, says she's a huge fan and she can't quite believe she's taking part. That's the latest. I'm Stevie Shillinglaw.
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0: 5 minutes past four. Some sunshine above the Coal Exchange here in Devizes. Okay, let's check out what's happening for the next few days.
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0: Showers evening easing away to leave a cool evening with some late sunny spells. Temperatures rebounding slightly as cloud builds overnight with a minimum temperature overnight of 8 degrees. Wet morning for Thursday as rain spreads across the region, locally heavy at times, but turning lighter and patchier through the afternoon. And for Friday, largely cloudy and breezy on Friday with some patchy rain. Dry and warmer over the weekend with winds also easing. Sunny spells emerging as well. Warming up for the weekend. Tom will give you a further update just after five.

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0: Getting busy out there. The A346 Heard Street and Port Hill in Marlborough. That has queuing traffic on it at the moment. In Devizes, traffic backing up to the Horton roundabout, heading down London Road into town itself via Escort Street, Gaines Lane, New Park Street. Very busy both ways. Some traffic building in Dunkirk Hill onto the nursery. Nursed Road, a little bit of traffic cut by the green there. Same goes for South Brim Road. And all around the outskirts, heading out from Potterne further afield, all looking good there. No problems out towards Uphaven either. A little bit of traffic on Western Way, the 350 around Melksham and onto the Beanacre Road as well. Once you're through that lot, 350 through to Laycock and Chippenham, not looking too bad at all. Bradford and Avon still busy via the Froome Road from the Fresh Road direction, heading into town via Market Street and Mason's Lane. Trowbridge busy around County Way and all around the outskirts. Bradley Road still busy. Yarnbrook Crossroads through to West Ashton, also busy this afternoon. Ian Jewellery time at 12 minutes past four.

Jersey, no electric shocks. The juice of the carrot, the smile of the parrot, a little drop of claret, anything that rocks. Elvis and Scotty, days when I was spotty, sitting on the potty, curing smallpox. Reasons to be cheerful, part three. 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Reasons to be cheerful, part three. Reasons to be cheerful.

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6: Now Barry Manilow's launched his stage comeback to a standing ovation 6 months after he was diagnosed with lung cancer. He told the crowd, "It looks like we've made it." This was the first show of the UK tour, so get ready for anything, he says. Let's get this party started. 82-year-old still loves performing and was delighted to walk back onto the stage at Glasgow, having been forced to postpone some shows earlier in the year as he failed to recover in time from an operation to remove the tumour in his lung. He opened his show by playing a piano medley of his hits without singing initially, and then got a standing ovation from the crowd at the OVO Hydro Arena. Questions have been asked whether his voice would fully return to the one that is known for belting out hits such as Coco Cabana, Mandy, and also selling 85 million records around the world. Just a week ago, he told Good Morning America, "My voice, well, I don't know whether it's coming back. I did my first sound check about a month ago, and it didn't sound like me at all. I just couldn't believe that it's all over. That is really upsetting, because he says, I don't want to stop." He has been working with a vocal coach since then, as well as in rehearsals and sound checks. And hours before he took to the stage, he had told BBC Breakfast in a brief interview that he it's been a rough ride, but he is now recovering and is feeling great. He told the LA Times that it's been agony being unable to perform live for such a long time and having to postpone some planned US dates until later this year, including yet more shows in Vegas, where he now performed more shows than Elvis Presley, believe it or not. Just 2 weeks ago, he also admitted he was not ready to perform a full live show, meaning fans in Scotland may have to have been seeing Barry not quite yet performing at 100%. The break, aside from COVID, has been the longest time away from the stage for many decades now. He is set to continue to play live now for many months to come whilst promoting his new album, What a Time. So we'll wish him well. We'll turn 83 with a show at London's O2, marking the end of his UK run of shows. He also released a new LP, on the 5th of this month, called What a Time, his first album, new material in almost 15 years. Heading up then to 83 years old, Barry Manilow, still at it on stage. 4:22, here's one of his best, Weekend in New England.

0: Cause I gotta have faith. Ooh, I gotta have faith. Because I gotta have faith, faith, faith. I gotta have faith, faith, faith.
1: George Michael and Faith on Fantasy Radio. Look at the time. 28 minutes past 4 o'clock on this Wednesday afternoon. Where has those 5 hours gone? It's nearly heading up towards 5 when Tom joins us with Drive through till 7.

those Scissor Sisters. Who never feel like getting up for a boogie. A couple of birthdays to mention today. Shirley Owens, singer with the Shirelles, is 85. Gordon Burns, the Krypton Factor Man, is 79. Bass player Rick Price, with the Moving Wizard, is 84. Emma Anderson, guitarist with indie band Lush, 59. And Liz Hurley, model and actress of sorts, she's 61. Mark Shaw, singer with the 80s band Then Jericho. Biggest hit was, of course, Big Area, 65. Maxi Priest, reggae star, 65. And on this day in 1986, Bob Geldof was made an honorary knight by the Queen.

And in 1981, Sebastian Coe set a new 800-metre world record in Florence. It wasn't beaten for 16 years. And in 1967, the Six-Day War ended when Israel and Syria agreed to ceasefire. In 1968, and the NHS also reintroduced prescription charges. 1966, on this day, the Beatles recorded the song Rain, which was the first to use tapes that were reversed to produce an unusual sound. It certainly would. There we go, a few things that's happened on this day in history.

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Tom on the way. 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
2: Quick look at the roads then. Queue in traffic on the 346 Herod Street and Port Hill in Marlborough. Same goes for the A4 London Road in Marlborough 2. Across the rest of the county, busy through Devizes. Traffic backing up to the Horton roundabout right the way through London Road, down into Escort Street, Gaines Lane, New Park Street, Northgate Street, and very busy on South Broome Road as well from the top of Long Street. Some heavy traffic from Barrow Hill itself in Melksham, round the Western Way through towards Beanacre, and same goes for the Barrow Hill roundabout on the 350 heading down towards Semington. Bradford and Avon still busy as always through the main town centre. Paxcroft, Mead, Hilberton all looking okay, but still heavy traffic on the 350 between the Yarnbrook Crossroads and West Ashton. And very busy on County Way around Trowbridge and the surrounding areas, Bradley Road, Froome Road. All very busy this Wednesday afternoon, heading towards tea time. Tom will keep you updated across Wednesday tea time from 5.
3: 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We've got a brand new competition called The Chain. In fact, can we change the theme, please? Just guess the link between the two songs I'll play you. That's The Chain. And Glovebox Classics features summer songs for the season. 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
2: Thanks to Sam, saying a great show this afternoon. Very kind, Sam, thank you. Enjoy your evening. Out walking the dogs as we speak. And a big thanks to Craig as well. Top show this afternoon, says Craig. Funny you should say, how spooky, mentioning Mark Shaw's birthday today. Indeed, yeah. Thanks for that, Craig. Always good to have some feedback.

0: Christopher Cross, Sailing. So Tom on in 9 minutes with the serving hatch of the Wednesday's Evening Supper Club well and truly open. Just let Tom know what you've got lined up for tea this evening. That would be great.
1: Travel.
0: There's a mystery voice competition too to identify, and a stack of fabulous fantasy tunes. Tom on the wireless at the controls.

0: Bobby Brown.
1: Just you can play that game. 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
0: And you can play that game.
1: No, no, no, no, no, no, no. I said you.
0: Just like Snap. I'm good at that.
1: Oh, I said you.
0: Thank you all for your kind messages this afternoon. Good to know you there. And we'll finish up with Roxy Music. Back tomorrow, as always, from 5 o'clock. Have yourself a great evening, whatever you're up to. Sam's out with the dogs. Bit blowy out there, she says. My hair's everywhere. Tom looks after you through until 7 with the Wednesday evening supper club. The hatch is well and truly open.

pizza for me this evening. Enjoy your tea, whatever you're having. Let Tom know what you're up to as well. Thanks for listening. I'll catch you tomorrow at 5. Take care. Ta-ra.

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4: From the Sky News Centre at 5, the family of a man who lost an eye in Monday night's knife attack in Belfast say peaceful protest is the only way forward. 30-year-old Sudanese refugee Hadi Alodi has been remanded in custody, charged with the attempted murder of Stephen Ogilvy. There are renewed calls for calm after a night of unrest. Reform UK leader Nigel Farage is blaming a few bad actors.
5: The vast majority of those people who were out on the streets in Belfast last night were not far right, were not extremists, just really scared about what's going on in their communities and about the lack of government action. There's none.
4: Donald Trump says the US will attack Iran very hard if no peace deal is finalised. Earlier, the president warned Tehran was taking too long to negotiate an agreement. Joe Root will skipper England in the second test against New Zealand. Captain Ben Stokes has been dropped from the squad along with fast bowler Gus Atkinson. They're being investigated for breaching ECB protocols during an incident at a nightclub after the first match at Lord's. These fans in Durham, where Stokes plays county cricket, says he should know better.
6: He's England's captain, he has to set an example, and clearly he hasn't. How will you discipline other people in the future?
7: It's important to have like good role models for kids as well, and if you're not presenting yourself well, kids are going to look up to you in a bad way.
8: He's an adult, he's a dad, he's a leader of a cricket nation. He's got to learn.
4: Two men who are from Afghanistan and Sudan have been jailed for a combined 4.25 years under a new offence of endangering others crossing the channel. They steered overcrowded small boats helping migrants to get to the UK. The Prime Minister has declined to say whether he'll put up taxes to fund defence spending. The government's investment plan has been repeatedly delayed. It's now due out early next month. And there's a warning for people to keep an eye on spending during the World Cup. The Money and Pension Service says 1 in 8 of us will place a bet during the month-long tournament. That's the latest. I'm Stevie Shillinglaw.

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0: The waiting is the hardest part. It certainly is, isn't it, Neil? Especially when you're waiting for that that large pizza to come. Hope you're not too peckish, matey. A big round of applause and a big thank you to Dr. Neil Provis, of course. Another fine afternoon's broadcasting. He's back with you 5 o'clock tomorrow for Thursday's Drive Time show. In the meantime, it's Tom here on your wireless until seven with all the usual nonsense. And of course, a quick check on this.
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0: Showers easing to leave a cool evening with some late sunny spells. Temperatures rebounding slightly as cloud builds overnight, with rain arriving from the west during the early hours of Thursday. Minimum temperature overnight tonight of 8 degrees C. For Thursday and market day here in Devizes, a wet morning as rain spreads across the region. Oh good. Locally heavy at times. Rain turning lighter and patchier in the afternoon but remaining widely cloudy. Feeling muggy despite being windy with a top temperature of 18 degrees. Goodness me. And for the next few days then, largely cloudy and breezy on Friday with some patchy rain. Drier and warmer over the weekend with winds also easing. Sunny spells emerging but low cloud and fog lingering further southwest.

Here we go then, Wednesday evening's Drive Time Show through till 7 with Tom on your wireless. Hello. As I say, all the usual nonsense. We've got the Mystery Voice competition for you. Launch that in just a mo. And as ever, the serving hatch doors of the Wednesday evening supper club are well and truly open. We already know that Neil's off home for a large pizza and a large garlic bread all to himself. Let us know what you've got lined up for tea,

0: Jimmy Jameson, I'm always here on Fantasy Radio. You weren't expecting that, were you? The theme to Baywatch at 5:10 on a Wednesday evening. Why not, eh? Hope you're doing okay. It's Tom here until 7, looking after Wednesday's drive time. And as we mentioned, the serving hatch of the Wednesday evening supper club is well and truly open. Neil's off home for a large pizza and a large garlic bread. Steer clear of Neil's place, I think, after that. Simon's very fancy this evening. He's got hake thermidor with chips and cucumber. Interesting combo, but we'll go with that. And good evening to Matt and Anna and crew. They've got chili con carne on the way this evening. So, some tasty suggestions already. What's the Wednesday evening supper club? Well, it's just serving as a little bit of inspiration for you. If you've had a busy day at work and you've got to get some tea lined up, hopefully we can give you some suggestions. If you'd like to let us know what you're having for tea this evening, 07520 619181 on the text and the WhatsApp, or via the website fantasyradio.co.uk. You'll also need those details if you'd like to take part in our mystery voice competition for this evening. Now, I don't think it's much of a mystery, this one. Well, I know the answer, of course. But if you can identify our mystery voice, you get yourself a gold star on the studio wall. Who's this, please?
1: News at 10. First of all, it was a half-hour programme, unheard of then, but very common now. And the reports were authored, they were more accessible. When you saw people reporting for News at 10, you'd probably seen them in the field. And so there was a degree of believability about what they did.
0: I think there might be a bit of a giveaway in that. But nevertheless, bit of fun for your Wednesday evening. Our mystery voice for this evening, we'll run that until 7. 07520 619181, or get in touch via the website fantasyradio.co.uk.

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2: Here in Devizes, we've got some temporary traffic lights due to water main work on Pans Lane, both ways between Edward Road and Sarum Drive, until the 17th of July, so watch out for that one. Studley Lane, both ways closed due to roadworks between Church Road and New Road on Derry Hill, watch out for that. And over in Colne, temporary traffic lights continue between Mill Street and Beach Terrace. A little bit closer to home on the old traffic sensors, no major problems reported, just a kind of usual Wednesday evening busyness. Coming into town on London Road and Escort Street in Gaines Lane. Busy in both directions on New Park Street and coming out of the top of the marketplace onto Northgate Street. The Nursery and Bath Road not moving too bad, but a little bit of stuff at the junction with Dunkirk Hill. Again, normal for this sort of time on a Wednesday. Southbury Road a little bit busy there as well, but beyond that, no major problems reported. On the trains this evening, the 1738 into Pusey is running late, 4 whole minutes late, so just watch out for that. Watch out for that if you're picking somebody up this evening. Everything else seems to be looking okay across Westbury and Chippenham trains so far this evening. We'll keep you up to speed, but if there's something that we've not mentioned,

0: another update in about half an hour's time. Well done to Lady K on the mystery voice so far this evening.
1: News at 10, first of all, it was a half-hour programme, unheard of then, but very common now. And the reports were authored, they were more accessible. When you saw people reporting for News at 10, you'd probably seen them in the field. And so there was a degree of believability about what they did.
0: Who's that, please? Your suggestion's most welcome.

0: Good tune from Keane and Somewhere Only We Know on Fantasy Radio. 23 past five on a Wednesday afternoon. It's Tom here until seven. Hope you're doing okay. The Wednesday Evening Supper Club is going great guns so far this evening. New entry from Lady K. She's got the gammon, the salad and the new potatoes this evening. All very good. Of course, whipped up by the staff.
1: So how are you going to wind down tonight? Well, I have a suggestion for you. Join me, Helen Mason, tonight from 11 o'clock on the Love Train here on Fantasy Radio. I'll have a whole hour of love songs to share with you. 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
0: Helen's back from 11, definitely not on the Love Train playlist, but good tune, from the film Titan A.E. This is a film released back in July of 2000, which, yes, is very nearly 26 years ago. Tune for Matt and family.

Electricity and Cosmic Castaway from the film Titan AE, which was released in 2000, which, yes, it's about 26 years ago, blimey. Playing that one for Matt and family this evening. If you'd like a tune, we can try and sort you one out, try and squeeze it in between now and 7 o'clock, 07520 619181. Or you can get in touch via the website, fantasyradio.co.uk. Also, we're doing our, where are we? Wednesday Evening Supper Club. The doors are well and truly open. The serving hatch is doing well. Lady K's on the gammon, the salad and the new potatoes. Matt's got chili con carne. It's hake thermidor with chips and cucumber for Simon. And our very own Dr. Neil Provis is off home for a large pizza and a large garlic bread. Hello to Tina. Hopefully some of those suggestions will help you out. She's just logging on, driving down the M3 on the way home from work. I guess that is on the old Radio Player app, which is always a good thing to have with you. She's suggested she might have to stop in for fish and chips, maybe a battered sausage and chips, and of course some mushy peas. We've got some other suggestions as well on the Wednesday Evening Supper Club. We'll see how Tina gets on with those. Right, 29 and a bit minutes past five. I reckon it's about time for this. Top stories for you at about 5:30. The family of the man stabbed on a street in North Belfast on Monday night say peaceful protest is the only way forward. 30-year-old Sudanese refugee Hadi Al-Alodid has been remanded in custody, charged with the attempted murder of Stephen Ogilvy. He lost an eye in the attack. Donald Trump says that Iran will be attacked very hard today, telling reporters to keep the TV on so that they don't miss it. The US president claims a deal between the countries is fully negotiated, but warns Tehran is tapping and hasn't signed it. England cricket captain Ben Stokes has been dropped from the second test match. He's being investigated along with bowler Gus Atkinson over an incident at a nightclub in the early hours of Monday morning. Downing Street has dodged a question on whether tax rises will pay for a boost in defence spending. Sir Keir Starmer is under pressure over the delayed defence investment plan, which he says will be pushed in the coming weeks. And the first Strictly contestant for 2026 has been confirmed. EastEnders actress Lacey Turner says that she can't quite believe that she'll be taking part in the dancing competition. Well, one to keep an eye on. A little bit closer to home in the local news centre, a very emotional family business is to close within days. A woman has been jailed for 8 years for killing her mother on Christmas Day in Devizes, and update on plans for parking restrictions on a congested road in Devizes. More details on the website, fantasyradio.co.uk. It's all available for you in the news centre. We'll give you another crack at the mystery voice after this from Blondie. It's One Way or Another. They're gonna get ya. They'll get ya. Tom on the wireless until 7, taking care of things. 07520 619181 on the text and the WhatsApp this evening. Hello.

Blondie. The voice of Debbie Harry, of course. One Way or Another on Fantasy Radio, 26 minutes to 6. Another crack of the whip of the Mystery Voice competition in just a mo. In the meantime, on the website, fantasyradio.co.uk, you will find the job spot. There's a whole bunch of volunteering opportunities there if you're looking for something to keep yourself occupied.

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1: Alex will keep you up to speed with what's happening. What's happening here, though, is the Mystery Voice Competition. Still looking for some entries for this one. I think it's dead easy. Maybe too easy. Might need to up our game for next week. Who's this, though, please?
2: News at 10. First of all, it was a half-hour program. Unheard of then, but very common now. And the reports were authored. They were more accessible. When you saw people reporting for News at 10, you'd probably seen them in the field. And so there was a degree of believability about what they did.
1: 07520 619181, or via the website fantasyradio.co.uk. Who is that, please? I think you can probably work it out. Your chance to get yourself a gold star on the studio wall between now and 7 o'clock. We'll knock that on the head just before seven. Right, yesterday was a Tuesday, and Mr. Paul Sysom was taking care of Pack Lunch, and I heard him play this. Good tune, not heard this for a little while. I guess it's kind of what we're all doing, really. We're working for the weekend. This is Lover Boy on Fantasy Radio. Oh, well done to Mike, Joe and Murphy the dog as well. They've got the Mystery Voice right this evening. Congratulations, guys.

Good stuff from Loverboy, Canadian band Loverboy. The album was Get Lucky, and that was the single from it, Working for the Weekend. Good tune. Hope you're doing okay. It is 20 to 7. Let's catch up with this.

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1: EastEnders star Lacey Turner has been announced as the first contestant for Strictly Come Dancing 2026. The actress, best known for playing Stacey Slater on the soap, says that she's a huge fan and can't quite believe that she's taking part. It's the first year that the show will be hosted by Emma Willis, Josh Widdicombe and former pro Johannes Radebe. This year's Doctor Who Christmas special has been scrapped. The BBC, which previously announced the extra episode, admits that the decision was not taken lightly. The broadcaster says that it knows fans will be disappointed, adding the focus is on the long-term future of the show rather than a one-off special. Eve Hewson says that seeing Steven Spielberg in his element shooting a film about extraterrestrial life was amazing. She plays Jane in Disclosure Day, the new movie starring Emily Blunt, Josh O'Connor and Colman Domingo, which is out in cinemas now. And finally for now, Stranger Things, The First Shadow, will complete its West End run in December. By the time it closes, the production will have been in London for over 3 years. It was Netflix's first venture into theatre and has sold more than 1.5 million tickets so far. Well, there you go. 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
2: Our final check on the traffic situation then. Across Devizes, the traffic sensors a sea of green. That's the best we can tell you. Everything seems to be moving okay across town. No issues on London Road. New Park Street is nice and clear in both directions. Even Southbourne Road is looking okay at the moment. Of course, if you spot something different, do please let us know. 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Elsewhere, just to be aware of, Pans Lane here in Devizes, temporary traffic lights there due to water main work on Pans Lane between Edward Road and Sarin Drive. That runs until the 17th of July. Studley Lane both ways at Derry Hill is closed due to roadworks between Church Road and the A4 New Road until the 19th of June. We've got some temporary traffic lights on Church Street in Calne between Mill Street and Beach Terrace until the 22nd of June. And our old friend Beach Terrace and Carnegie Mews on the A4 in Calne. Temporary traffic signals there due to construction work. Anything else that you spot that we've not mentioned, do please let us know via the website fantasyradio.co.uk or 07520 619181, and we'll pass on the message.

11 minutes to 7 then on a Wednesday evening. The dying embers of the Drive Time show. With Barnsley this evening, all the regular features of Seriously 70s, a TV theme from the decade. The TV show made its debut starring Barnsley, one of Barnsley's favourite actresses, goodness me. And the chart starting hour two opens with a new entry from number 29, which would go on to become a future number one.

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0: A final check in the diary for this evening then. From 7:30 until 9 o'clock on Friday the 12th of June, there's a chance to relax and hang out after a long week for all secondary school age. The session is in the upstairs youth room at the Sheep Street Baptist Church, where the youth have created the Glow Room with couches, pool, table tennis and video games, where you can sit and chat to others or join in some of the activities. At the Wiltshire Steam and Vintage Rally takes place at Park Farm, Whistley Road, Potterne on Saturday the 13th and Sunday the 14th of June. The days will include steam traction engines, trade and market stalls, tractors, classic cars, miniature steam, stationary engines, a working arena, a fairground, motorbikes, auto jumble, rural crafts, military vehicles and a dog show, if that weren't enough. There'll also be a free vintage bus service between the marketplace and the showground, so you can leave your car behind and travel to the show in comfort. And of course, coming up on Sunday, from 10 till 4, it's the Devizes Lions on the Green, their classic vehicle and family fun day. Fantasy Radio will be there too, broadcasting live from the event, so do pop along and say hello. We'll be there from, when the show opens at 10.

0: News at 10, first of all, it was a half-hour program, unheard of then, but very common now. And the reports were authored, they were more accessible. When you saw people reporting for News at 10, you'd probably seen them in the field. And so there was a degree of believability about what they did.
1: Of course, it was Sir Trevor MacDonald, our mystery voice for this evening. What on to Mike and Joe and Murphy?

Stand by for Barnsley. He's here after the news at 7. I'll be back at midnight for the Overnight Express. And next Tuesday for Drive Time as well. Have a great night. Ta-ra!

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5: From the Sky News Centre at 7, the family of the man stabbed in Belfast on Monday night say violence isn't welcome following a night of unrest in the city. 30-year-old Sudanese refugee Hadi Alodi has been remanded in custody, charged with the attempted murder of Stephen Ogilvy. A 42-year-old man's appeared in court charged with rioting and assaulting a police officer. Justice Secretary David Lammy says all those involved will be prosecuted.
6: We cannot, though, have a situation where people feel terrorised in their home. And so, of course, I condemn what we saw overnight. The full force of the law will be brought to bear on this issue.
5: Donald Trump's warned the United States will hit Iran hard today if no peace deal is finalised. Tensions have again risen after the president accused Tehran of shooting down a military helicopter over the Strait of Hormuz. A 14-year-old girl has been detained under the Mental Health Act after a knife attack at a school in Manchester. Two pupils and a member of staff were injured in Blakely yesterday morning. The first two people to be sentenced under a new channel crossing law have been jailed. A Sudanese and Afghan national have started a combined 4 years and 3 months behind bars after pleading guilty to endangering others at sea. Former England cricket captain Nasser Hussain says it wasn't a good look for Ben Stokes to break the rules he helped make. Stokes and Gus Atkinson have been dropped from the second test against New Zealand after breaking the team curfew, as they're also investigated over a nightclub incident on Monday. Hussain says it's poor behaviour.
7: When your leader is setting the example and telling you this is the way to go, and then he himself, at the very first opportunity, breaks those codes of conduct, as a leader, any leader will tell you that that's not acceptable.
5: And Kieran McKenna is stepping down as Ipswich head coach and will take a break from football. He's been linked with the job at Fulham, but he says he wants to dedicate more time with his family. That's the latest. I'm Stevie Shillinglaw.
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0: Very, very good evening. Welcome along to this week's edition of Seriously 70s right here on Fantasy Radio. And before we go any further, a big thank you to young Tom for a fine performance yet again on Drive Time. And Tom back with you later on tonight from midnight on the Overnight Express. So well done to Tom. Excellent, excellent session this evening. Off now for a well-earned cup of tea. Good lad. Well done indeed. Right, now. That tune, getting us underway, I'm going to say it, so brace yourself. That tune was a big party favourite for the Christmas of 1978, filling the nation's dance floors. I know. Shalimar, take that to the bank, getting us underway for this week's Seriously 70s, right here on Fantasy Radio, between now and nine. All the hits from the decade and some memories for you, and we're going to test your memory of the decade with a TV theme. We've also got a chart in hour two to get us underway. A new entry at number 29 this very week would be a future number one. Also, the chart year is the year that the TV program from which we are featuring the TV theme made its debut on the telly and featured one of my all-time favourite actresses. If you know me, you've probably got a head start. You know who the actress may be. You may know the name of the program, but we'll see how we go. If you want to get involved, you're more than welcome. If you have a memory from the decade, particular song that brings back memories, let me know. Text or WhatsApp 07520 619181. Pop your name on there, please, or you can email via the website fantasyradio.co.uk.
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0: Oh, tonight we begin with some patchy cloud and clear spells. Just the odd shower in the early hours, turning widely cloudy with a few spells of rain pushing in. Overnight lows down to around 9 degrees. Thursday will start cloudy with a few spells of rain pushing in. It should turn drier later in the day though. The cloud will persist. And the outlook for the weekend, Friday looks to be windy with variable cloud and the odd shower, but should turn largely sunny by the evening. Saturday and Sunday will be mainly dry and sunny, with a few areas of cloud at times, becoming warmer over the weekend as well. Very nice. We'll take that, thank you.

So we're looking at 9 minutes after seven on a Wednesday, and that regular listeners will know what happens at this time. We give the first play of our TV theme. Tonight, our TV programme made its debut on the TV, the same year as iChart, as always. It was very popular, and there was a spin-off from it as well. Can you remember this?

The lovely Chrissie Hynde, along with the boys, Pretenders, on Seriously 70s for a Wednesday evening. Welcome along, a very good evening, well done, to Mike, Joanna Murphy, in like a shot this evening, closely followed by Lady K, and also a very good evening to Stevie B, thinking the programme could well be, it is, well done Stevie B, you know me too well, you got the actress right as well, very good. Very good. We'll play it a few more times, give the answer around about 8:30. Not the most difficult one we've had, to be fair, but either you know it or you don't. If you want to get involved, you're more than welcome. You can text, you can WhatsApp 07520 61 91 81. Or if it's easier, you're welcome, of course, to email via the website, fantasyradio.co.uk. Now then, excuse me. a news story that caught my eye from the 70s diary this week, back in 1970. Our next band, whilst on tour, had their van and all their equipment impounded by the East German police while they were on tour after mistakenly driving too close to the border. That'll learn them. We are, of course, talking Deep Purple. Good tune for the air guitar, making their debut in 1970.

tune introduced us to the music of Deep Purple. Making the headlines this very week back in 1970 after their van and equipment was impounded by the East German police while on tour because they drove too close to the border. Honestly, just can't get the stuff. Dear, oh dear. Right now then, where are we? Let's have a look in the inbox. Good evening, Mr. B, from rather chilly foothills this evening. 3 years ago this evening, Paul and I spent a wonderful couple of hours at a farm in the admirable company of Mike Batt. He'd basically sat at the piano in a barn, playing so many of his hits and telling fascinating stories about them. Only about 35 people there, but it was a magical experience. So, as you can imagine, it would be lovely if we could hear Summertime Blues. Courtesy of Mike Batt. Bringing back some memories for Paul and Elaine from 3 years ago.

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A very good evening. Very well done. Busy in the inbox. Well done to Mike, Joanne and Murphy. Also to Lady K, Stevie B. Your tune on the way shortly, young sir. Also to Paul and Tash joining us from way up north this evening. Well done. And from the French foothills, well done to Paul and Elaine getting the mystery year. Stephen Val down in Somerset, well done on the list. And Craig, now in it. Not only the name of the programme, but also the year, because he's just too clever. And also my favourite actress as well, or one of my favourite actresses. So well done to all of you. The tune, we will give you the answer in around about an hour's time. Still plenty of time. If you want to get involved, you're more than welcome. Text or WhatsApp 07520 619181, or if you prefer, you can email via the website fantasyradio.co.uk. And as I say, you have as many goes as you like. And keep the messages coming in. In the inbox, a message from Steve to say, hi Mark, Val hasn't been too well. She's been in A&E all day today, on her way home now after the all clear on a CT scan, which is really, really good news. Our friend drove her and kept her company all day, so in appreciation for him, could you please play a tune from Val and I to say thank you so much. And the tune, Andrew Gold, Thank You for Being a Friend.

0: especially for a very, very, very good friend, John, who kindly took Val into A&E and kept her company all day today. Andrew Gold, thank you for being a friend. And Val, seriously, from all of us here at Fantasy Radio, sending you get well wishes. Get well soon. So that's how it works on the text or the WhatsApp, 07520 619181, and don't forget your name on there, that'd be lovely. Or you can email via the website fantasyradio.co.uk if there's a tune you'd like us to play, and if there's a reason or a memory to go with the tune, let us know. And if we can find it in the record box, or if I can deploy the YTS oik to go off down into the vaults here at Fantasy Towers and dig out your tune. We'll see if we get out the wireless for you between now and this young man along at 9 o'clock tonight.
1: 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We talk about the football, the rugby, the tennis, and also the local sport as well in and around Devizes. 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
0: Right here, between me and Helen. Helen, of course, here from 11. With 1 hour of love songs on the love train. So, in the inbox this evening, good evening, Mark. Val and I recently went to a cinema to see Michael, the biopic of Michael Jackson. Whatever your views on the film's selective biographical details, the performance of MJ's nephew, Jaffa Jackson, as the adult Michael is impressive, and the music undeniably catchy. The early part of the film is as much about the Jackson 5 as Michael himself. The group was originally signed to Motown, but in 1976 there was a change of label. They moved over to the Epic record label, and a change of name as well, to the Jacksons, and the resurgence of the commercial success that they were seeking. Amongst other hits, with Michael and Jackie Jackson on lead vocals, Enjoy Yourself peaked at number 6 on the American Billboard Hot 100 in February of 1977. Be great to hear that tonight, please. My second request is for a 1972 solo from Michael, which became his first solo number 1 on the Billboard Hot 100. The song, written by Don Black and Walter Scarfe, also won a Golden Globe for Best Original Song, and also earned an Oscar nomination. A gentle ballad for a thriller film of the same name. Could you please play Ben? Many thanks from Steve. Well, that's how it works. So, let's start in 1977 with the Jacksons. And Enjoy Yourself. Seriously, 70s.

So how are you going to wind down tonight? Well, I have a suggestion for you. Join me, Helen Mason, tonight from 11 o'clock on the Love Train here on Fantasy Radio. I'll have a whole hour of love songs to share with you. 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So get yourself comfy and kick back and relax. 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
1: Busy in the inbox this evening? Can you identify the program we've borrowed this theme from? If you can, text, WhatsApp or email. We can add your name to the list. And it's on the way around about 8:30-ish. List already. We've got Mike and Joanna Murphy, Lady K, Stevie B, Paul and Tash, Paul and Elaine, Stephen Vow and Craig, and a very good evening to Lawrence, adding his name to the list, who says, that sounds very much like mm-mm-mm. Oh, and you better whisper this just in case Lady K is with an earshot. We had sprouts with our dinner this evening. You did? My goodness gracious. You know no bounds. Well done. Well done. Right then. Also in the inbox, good evening, Mr. B. I had a good long drive down from Northumberland to Devizes with my daughter yesterday, which got us thinking of our favourite homeward bound tracks. I went for this next track, which I'm about to play. I checked when we arrived home and it was released in 1970. So if you'd be kind enough to give it a spin this evening, it would make me very, very happy. And I wonder how many DJs have been caught out by the false ending. Many thanks, Stevie B. We're going to go back to 1970 and a superb album that gave us a few hits, amongst them the title track of the album, and also Get Back, Across the Universe, and Let It Be, the title track of the album, and this, as suggested by Stevie B, Two of Us. From the Beatles.

We had Elaine singing along earlier on, and we've just enjoyed the very, very dulcet tones of Paul singing along to that tune suggested to us by Stevie B this evening from the 1970 album Let It Be, courtesy of the Beatles, and track one, side one, Two of Us, suggested by Stevie B, who was travelling back from Northumberland, where we've got a couple of listeners this evening. Good evening to Paul and Tash, joining us up in Northumberland this evening. Steve popped up to bring his daughter back yesterday, and he said it got us thinking about our favourite Homeward Bound tracks, and that was the one that Steve went for and thoroughly enjoyed it. Thank you very much indeed. That's how it works. If there's a tune that's got a significance to you, let us know, text, WhatsApp or email, and we'll do our best to find a tune and get it on the wireless for you. And I say, if needs be, I will deploy the YTS. Oi, don't look at me like that. If I tell you to go, you will go. We'll send him down to the vaults, down all the spiders and the cobwebs. I know, I love it. And see if we can find a tune for you. Speaking of which, a very good evening to Mike, along with Joanna Murphy, on the list very quick this evening with our TV theme. And Mike's been in touch to say hi. If you get the chance, do you think you could play a tune from 1978, if memory serves me correctly? It was indeed the tail end of 1978, courtesy of The Jam, who were down at the tube station at midnight. We can do that for you, Mike. Enjoy.

bringing back some memories for Mike this evening. Tail end of 1978. It's a jam down in the tube station at midnight. I'm just wondering if you were a mod back in the day, Mike. Back in the days of two-tone sky. Brilliant memories. So that's the way it works. If there's a tune, it brings back some memories. Text, WhatsApp or email. If we can find a tune, we'll get it on the wireless between now and nine. Alex Damon here from 9 with the Midweek Music and Sports Show. And then from 11, Helen Mason, 1 hour of hand-picked love songs. Our TV theme for this evening, well done to Mike, Joanna Murphy, Lady K, Stevie B, Paul and Tash joining us from up north in Northumberland. Paul and Elaine, Stephen Val, Craig and Lawrence, who, don't say it too loud, had sprouts for tea tonight. Oops, excuse you.

TV program from which we have borrowed the theme. Ran for a total of 4 series, 30 episodes. And so we're giving the answer around about 8:30, there or thereabouts.

In the inbox, talk about Stevie B earlier on, and a long trip from Northumberland back to Devizes, collecting his daughter and talking about Homeward Bound tracks. Paul and Tash, currently residing up in Northumberland, said, evening, Mr. B. Perhaps, I like this, perhaps a tune for Stevie B could be Run for Home by Lindisfarne. Oi man, a canny tune you might play tonight if you could, please. Oh, absolutely. To the news at 8, as suggested by Paul and Tash this evening, Lindisfarne. For Stevie B, who was running for home. I'm liking that.

0: suggested by Paul and Tash this evening. Champion. Especially for Steve EB, who did a run from Northumberland back to Devizes with his daughter. Just at Lindisfarne, run for home. Yes, wait, hey. And before that, we played for you The Jam, down in the tube station for young Mike, who I suggested possibly a mod. Mike said, yes, once a mod, always a mod. Still very much into the scene. Two-tone, small faces. The Jam, The Who, anything Northern Soul, Lambretta SX 200 in the garage. And looking forward to the Devizes scooter rally. Good man.
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6: From the Sky News Centre at 8, the family of the man who lost an eye in a knife attack in Belfast on Monday night say violence and disorders not welcome. 30-year-old Sudanese refugee Hadi Alodid has been remanded in custody, charged with the attempted murder of Stephen Ogilvie. Disorder broke out in the city last night, with adults and children fleeing as homes and vehicles were set on fire. This resident says he was petrified.
7: I didn't know how to tell the children. They saw the smoke coming in. I couldn't know what to tell them. It's horrific. It's terrifying being on the street at this time. It's like a war zone, as you can see.
6: Donald Trump's warned the United States will hit Iran hard today if no peace deal's finalized. Tensions have risen again after he accused Tehran of shooting down a military helicopter over the Strait of Hormuz. The American president's also indicated an agreement to end the war is all but signed. Our US correspondent David Blevin says it's unclear what Mr. Trump will do next.
8: It's very hard to know if he's just threatening to escalate this in the hope that he can bounce Iran into a deal, a tactic that has not worked for him previously, or if we are actually about to see a resumption of hostilities.
6: A 14-year-old girl's been detained under the Mental Health Act after a knife attack at a school in Manchester. Two pupils and a member of staff were injured in Blakely yesterday morning. The Scottish Secretary has admitted failing to declare for 20 months that he'd had talks with Peter Mandelson's lobbying firm. The SNP are demanding Douglas Alexander resign. He's called what's happened an oversight. Joe Root will skipper England for the second test against New Zealand at the Oval. Captain Ben Stokes and fast bowler Gus Atkinson have been dropped after breaking ECB rules brought in after last winter's Ashes. And EastEnders star Lacey Turner will take part in this year's Strictly Come Dancing. She's the first contestant to be confirmed for the 2026 series, which also has new hosts. That's the latest. I'm Stevie Shillinglaw.

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0: A lovely reggae beat getting us underway. Hour two of this week's Seriously 70s right here on Fantasy Radio, all about devices on 97FM and now on DAB Digital Radio. So we're into the chart year that our TV programme made its debut, the programme that we borrowed the theme from, made its debut in this year. And this very week, a brand new entry on the charts for a young man from Houston in Texas. Johnny Nash was a brand new entry at number 29 with Tears on My Pillow. That would be a future number one. But not just yet. New entry this week in our mystery year. And as I say, ties in with the TV theme as well. So any idea, you can text, you can WhatsApp, or you can email. We don't mind either or. And have as many goes as you like.
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0: So weather-wise for tonight, it's going to begin with some patchy clouds and some clear spells. Just the odd shower. However, in the early hours, it's going to turn widely cloudy with a few spells of rain pushing in. Temperatures down to an overnight low of 8 degrees. Tomorrow will start cloudy with a few spells of rain pushing in. It will turn drier later in the day, though, but the cloud will persist. Highs of 17 degrees. And the outlook over the weekend, Friday, looks to be windy with variable cloud and the odd shower, but should turn largely sunny by evening. And then Saturday and Sunday will be mainly dry and sunny, with a few areas of cloud at times, but becoming warmer over the weekend as well. We'll take

So it ran for four series, a total of 30 episodes. Any idea of the programme? 07520 61 91 81, or you can email via the website. Answer on the way, around about 8:30, there or thereabouts. Right then, our next song on the chart this week, excellent tune. It would make number one for 2 weeks. It was climbing on the way to number three this week for 10cc. And they were Not in Love. Do you remember the year? The year that our TV programme made its debut as well.

So a brand new entry this week at number 29 for Johnny Nash. Tears on My Pillow. Climbing this week, number 3, on their way to number 1, 10cc, I'm Not In Love. A very good evening to Stephen Val, who completed the double this week on 0C70s by identifying both the TV theme and the chart year, the year that our TV programme made its debut. One place above 10cc this week. At number 2, and we'll go no higher. Two bands originally merged into one, but they kept two drummers. And they were Shawaddy Waddy. Three Steps to Heaven at number 2 this week.

0: Street.
1: Had been a number one, Freddie Cochran, way back in 1960. Didn't quite match it this time round. Shawadi Wadi, their version. Three Steps to Heaven, storing at number two. On the chart from this week, 1975. So our top ten looked like this. At number ten, climbing 8 places, Wings, Listen to What the Man Said. Also climbing up 13, Van McCoy and The Hustle. Down 2 to number 8, Judy Collins, Sending the Clowns. Also down 2, this week number 7, Gladys Knight and the Pips, The Way We Were. Up 1 place to number 6, The Osmonds with The Proud One. Down 3, number 5, Tammy Wynette, a former number 1, Stand By Your Man. Non-mover at number 4, Stylistics, Sing Baby Sing. Climbing to this week's number 3, you heard 10cc, Not In Love. Climbing to their peak of number 2, Shawadi Wadi and their version of 3 Steps to Heaven. And this week, enjoying their second of 3 weeks at number 1, Winter Davis and Don Estelle.

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Keep your word, sing lofty.

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1: Final play then of our TV theme for this week. The theme was composed by Burt Rhodes, a well-known name. Two tunes and we will reveal the answer, so we'll get involved. Not too late, not too late. A band that enjoyed a lot of success in a decade. ELO, the Electric Light Orchestra, one of their many chart appearances during the decade. 1976.

on the charts way back in 1976. And admit it, you remember every single word to that. Ow. No idea. ELO from their brilliant album, A New World Record. A living thing. Good evening to Paul, who sent me some photographs for. He's been under the stairs, rifling through the old vinyl. Anybody else remember buying these from Woolworths? Top of the Pops albums. Oh, yeah. All covers. Cheap way of buying some of the chart stuff. Top of the Pops. Thank you for sharing, Paul.

sharing some memories, some photos of some old albums. We used to buy them Woolies back in the day. Top of the Pops albums, they were the covers. They weren't the original artists, so a bit cheaper for those of us. So we get a flavour of the charts back in the day. Top of the Pops from Woolies. And Mike says, I think I've still got some of those Top of the Pop albums somewhere, probably under the stairs, or maybe in the loft, you never know. Yeah, great. Used to have some very attractive young ladies on the front, I seem to remember. Anyway, we digress. Just gone 8:30, very busy in the inbox this evening. Thank you for all your messages. We've been teasing you with a TV theme that made its debut on the telly, 1975. It ran for a total of 4 series, 30 episodes. The theme was composed by the very well-known Burt Rhodes. Everyone knows Burt. Good lad, good lad. This was the theme.

listening to the theme, bringing back the memories. So well done this evening to Mike, Joanne and Murphy, to Lady K, to Stevie B, to Paul and Tash joining us up in Northumberland, and Paul and Lane joining us over in the French foothills. Also well done to Stephen Val joining us from Somerset, Craig and Lawrence getting it spot on, and Stephen Val scoring a double tonight, getting the TV theme right, and the year it made a debut, the year of our chart. So it debuted in 1975. I say it ran for a total of four series, 30 episodes, and the main characters were Tom Good, Barbara Good, Margot Ledbetter, and Jeremy, or Jerry Ledbetter. It was, of course, The Good Life. Oh, yeah, I can't read that. Thank you, Mad Major. Yes, I know. Dungarees, very nice. I remember so many of the episodes. There's always something to remember. I remember Margot getting her right tiz in her wet weather gear in a sou'wester, trying to look after the pigs, and then bringing a cow through the kitchen door. And then when the Christmas had to be cancelled because the department store couldn't deliver it, they had to cancel Christmas because it came in a box. Brilliant memories. Brilliant. Anyway, that was our TV theme this evening, The Good Life. Thank you for all the messages. Always busy. Great to hear from you. And I thought, what can we play tonight as an out tune for our TV theme? And after thumbing through the record boxes, I thought, oh, this would fit. Young Cliff, 1977. My Kind of Life. The Good Life. Self-sufficient.

Thank you for all your messages this evening. Very busy in the inbox. Always great to hear from you. 4 superb characters played brilliantly by Richard Bryce. Felicity Kendall. Penelope Keith. Paul Eddington. Tom and Barbara Good, Margot and Jerry Ledbetter. The Good Life. Our theme this week. We'll have another one next Wednesday. And there he goes, Young Cliff, My Kind of Life from 1977.

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0: Drumming on the map back in the 1970s. They were bad, bad boys. Putting the Watkins Wem copycat through its paces. Back in 1973. Nazareth. Bad, bad boys. Seriously 70s on a Wednesday night. Right here on Fantasy Radio. All about devices.
1: The sights we saw with jaws on the floor when discovering Sergeant Pepper. And Pet Sounds too. I think we knew it couldn't get any better. But on it went, ladies and gents. The albums kept on coming. Carole King, Led Zeppelin, those tunes we kept on humming. West Coast rock, it didn't stop. Jackson, Eagles, Ronstadt. Sticky Fingers, the memory lingers. Dark Side made sure of that. Purple, Joplin kept us rocking at 33 and a third. They're all still there. Don't have a care. Just let me have a word. There's a radio show, I think you know. A perfect audio reflection. Saturday at 8, make a date. Bob Lawrence's album collection.

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0: A young man from Wichita. Probably best known for being one of the members of the Eagles. Prolific session musician as well. Joe Walsh from 1978, the summer of that year. Brilliant. Life's been good.
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0: More tunes from me on this week's Seriously 70s. Penultimate tune this evening, awarded to Simon and Garfunkel. That brilliant album, Bridge Over Troubled Water. I'm sure you have a copy somewhere. El Condor Pasa. Penultimate tune for this evening. And don't forget, Helen's Long after Alex from 11 this evening.

Thank you for all your messages this evening. Thank you for listening. To all again next Wednesday. Another Seriously 70s, 7 o'clock through until 9. I'll be back here with your breakfast show in the morning from 7. Alex is waiting for you after the news update for 9. Then Helen and Tom will take you through the night.

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5: From the Sky News Centre at 9, police are using water cannon as protesters hurl missiles during further disorder in Belfast. They've gathered in response to the stabbing of Stephen Ogilvie in the city on Monday night. His family says peaceful protest is the only way forward. Sudanese refugees appealed in court charged with attempted murder. Reform UK leader Nigel Farage is blaming a few bad actors for the unrest.
6: The vast majority of those people who were out on the streets in Belfast last night were not far right, were not extremists, just really scared about what's going on in their communities and about the lack of government action. There's none.
5: It's unclear what Donald Trump's next move against Iran will be. The US president has threatened to bomb the country today unless a peace deal is finalized. He's accused Tehran of stalling. Two men have become the first to be jailed under a specific offence of bringing migrants to the UK in small boats. The Afghan and Sudanese nationals have been sentenced to a combined total of 4.25 years. The Prime Minister's declined to say whether he'll put up taxes to fund defence spending. The government's investment plan has been repeatedly delayed. It's now expected early next month. Now to sport, and Joe Root will captain England in the second test against New Zealand after Ben Stokes was dropped from the squad. Stokes, alongside Gus Atkinson, broke the team's midnight curfew at a nightclub where an incident was reported in the early hours of Monday morning. Atkinson has also now been left out, and former England cricketer Mark Butcher says more big decisions need to be made.
7: I'm not entirely sure that the ECB would sack Ben Stokes as captain because of this. Whether or not Ben Stokes decides that he wants to continue in the aftermath of this incident is probably the more pertinent question.
5: And there's a warning for people to keep an eye on spending during the World Cup. The Money and Pension Service says 1 in 8 of us will place a bet during the month-long tournament. That's the latest. I'm Stevie Shillinglaw.
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ABC there with The Look of Love, starting us off and kicking us off, most importantly, here on the Sports and Music Show for your Wednesday evening. And a massive thank you, as always, to Mark Barnes with the Seriously 70s for your Wednesday evening. And tonight, it is the eve of the start of the World Cup. Yes, the World Cup is finally here, and England have their final preparations tonight against Costa Rica. However, the game is delayed by an hour. It won't start until at least 10 o'clock, because the game's been delayed by storms in Florida. And I think that's going to be a theme for this year's World Cup. Tropical weathers, hot weather, and everything in between. So stay around. We've got preview to the World Cup and also through the

Coldplay with The Hardest Part here on Fantasy Radio, one of those very iconic bands worldwide, they are, aren't they? So it is the start of the World Cup tomorrow, as we all know. Well, you should know at least by now, the start of the tournament, and it is going on for quite a long time. It starts tomorrow, the 11th of June, all the way until the 19th of July. Non-stop football coming your way, and it all starts tomorrow from Group A, where it's Mexico, which is one of the countries hosting the World Cup, up against South Africa. And alongside Mexico, there is also the United States and also Canada linking arms, hosting this year's World Cup. And I think that the one thing to notice for this year's World Cup in particular, for me, it's going to be a bit of a struggle, but the late times and the late kickoffs. So looking ahead, like tomorrow, not saying 8 o'clock is a late time at all, but looking at like the games in the future, so say for example Friday morning, it's 3 o'clock early morning games, and then 2 o'clock in the morning, 11 o'clock in the evening. I think most of us would be in bed by the time these games come around. But if you are looking forward to the World Cup as much as I am, we would love to hear from you tonight here on Fantasy Radio, getting your predictions. Who do you think will go on and win that all-important Golden World Cup come the 19th of July? Will it be England? Will England finally bring it home after not winning it since 1966? They haven't got the best of preparations at the moment, because their game against Costa Rica has been delayed until 10 o'clock due to storms in Florida.

I'm sure I can agree with all football fans. No, not going to sit still for the whole tournament, especially if you are an England fan. And actually, England get their campaign underway next week in the World Cup. And I believe they're up against, is it Costa Rica? No, they're playing Costa Rica tonight in their last preparations. But England will be playing next Wednesday. Their first match is against Croatia in Group L. So, staying with the theme of the World Cup, and tonight's quiz is all about, as you can probably imagine, the World Cup. And there are five questions tonight, and I'll give you up until around 10 to 10 tonight to get in your answers. So, as always, for your Wednesday night sports and music show, get your pen and papers ready. And how much do you know about the World Cup? Okay. So the first question is, which country won the most recent World Cup in 2022, 4 years ago? And I give you a clue, it was not England. Number two, which nation has won the most FIFA World Cups in history? And I give you another clue, it's not England. We wish it was, but it's not. Number three, who did Uruguay defeat in the final for the very first World Cup back all the way back in 1930? Okay. And the fourth question does regard England, and I gave you this answer early in the programme, if you were listening. In which year did England win their sole World Cup title? What year was this? And the fifth and final question as well is, who were the runners-up to France in the 1998 World Cup? And talking about France, actually, that's my prediction. I think it will be France going away with the World Cup this summer. So if you think you know the answers, get in touch here on Fantasy Radio. And as I was saying, the answers will be revealed just before the news hour at 10. Lots more football news coming your way tonight.

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1: Right, fast approaching 28 minutes past 9 for your Wednesday evening. And if you remember, this is going back a few years ago now as a child. So remember the years of collecting stickers of players ahead of the World Cup. And it is a much loved fan tradition, and I very much agree with that. And this tournament sticker book is the largest ever. Not surprising, with the being three countries hosting this year's World Cup. And at first, see what the big fuss is about, really. But at the end of the day, they are just stickers, after all. But yet, for decades, children, and also some adults, I can vouch there for adults, have excitedly bought, traded, and covered coveted stacks of stickers featuring pictures of the best football players in the world. And personally, as a personal memory, I remember as a child growing up in the 1990s and the thrill of shuffling through a friend's swap pile in the hope of finding one of the few remaining stickers I needed to complete an album. The words of, if you remember, got need would ring out across the playground. So who remembers those days? And the furfur around them can be compared to collecting baseball cards, example, or even a fact, can you remember all this? Pokemon trading cards, as can the frustration of those stickers seem to come up again and again. So some stickers, which is the and also the rarest of the most player famous players, become so sought that after they sell for huge sums of money, one 1979 sticker of Argentinian football legend Diego Maradona sold at an auction in 2021 for, do you know how much? £413,000. Incredible. You'd spend all that money on just a sticker. Incredible. I know you spend a lot of money on football, but that is just ridiculous. And ahead of the 2026 World Cup, demand is even stronger than ever before. So more than 8,000 fans collecting for Panini's 2026 World Cup sticker album recently gathered a massive swap meeting in Santiago, Chile.

I Know What I'm Here For by James. Right, so you've got at least 20 minutes or so to get in your answers. Don't forget, for tonight's quiz, all about the World Cup. And whilst we give time for you to get in those answers, we are moving away from the World Cup slightly, but staying on the theme of football for now until 10 o'clock, because after the news hour at 10 o'clock, we have got the local sport coming your way, and also tonight is all about the cricket as well. Big news coming from the England camp regarding Ben Stokes, and also the tennis news as well tonight, and everything else in between. So before we get to any of that jazz, we have got news coming tonight coming from Ipswich Town, who are back in the Premier League this season. However, they'll be going in the Premier League next season without their current manager, without Kieran McKenna, as he leaves Ipswich today. And what a job it's been he has done at Kieran McKenna. He was Ipswich Town manager in League One, and he took over as manager, and he has took Ipswich to the Premier League. They got relegated, and they'll be back in the Premier League this season alongside newcomers Coventry City and also Hull City. So they will. So former Wolves coach Gary O'Neill, currently the boss of Strasbourg, after being appointed in January, is one of manager in the frame to replace McKenna. I thought it'd been Arne Slot, since he is no longer the Liverpool manager. And McKenna has been recently linked with the Fulham job. Where will he be next season? Because Marco Silva, it looks very likely, because Marco Silva left Fulham, didn't he, a while ago. But he said his departure from Portman Road because of his desire to take a break from the game and spend more time with his family. And that is very nice of him to acknowledge that there is more to life than football, family in particular. So we'll see where he ends up next season, and we'll find out as well where Ipswich Town will be, who their manager will be for next season. And talking about the Premier League, when the Premier League fixtures will get announced for next season, let's just have a quick look. So the Premier League fixtures are announced on Friday the 19th of June, nine days' time. Ipswich Town will find out who their first match is of the new Premier League season. And like I've said in previous weeks, the Premier League is going to look a little bit different this season, with whole new managers coming in.

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1: Sam Fender there with a little bit closer, and we are getting a little bit closer now into the start of England against Costa Rica, their final match in preparations for this summer's World Cup. Getting nervous as we speak. And talking about Sam Fender, he is one of those artists you could just listen to all day with all those classic songs he sang, including 17 Going Under, Getting Started, Will We Talk, Spit of You, The Borders, the list does go on. Right, so it couldn't be a sports and music show for this summer's evening. Well, it's not quite summer yet, but for this June evening on the 10th of June, and it is the summer transfer window, and Barcelona and Manchester United are the ones dominating the transfer window tonight, because Manchester United are still waiting to be told whether Barcelona intend to trigger the £26 million clause that would make Marcus Rashford transfer permanent. And I'm sure Marcus Rashford in his head would like to just get this over and done with, wouldn't he? Because at the moment he is with the England camp in preparations for the World Cup, but with this going on, I'm sure he's having a headache on where he'll be playing his football next season. However, on the brighter side for Marcus Rashford, last week when England played New Zealand and got the 1-0 win, Marcus Rashford won his 71st England cap as well for the Three Lions. So the Spanish giants, being Barcelona, have until the 15th of June, which is 5 days away, to activate the deal following the 28-year-old's loan spell last season. And yet, there has been no official communication between the clubs. However, speculation has intensified over the past 24 hours that Barcelona will opt against completing the signing. Can you imagine next season, Marcus Rashford alongside Anthony Gorda, Barcelona will be an absolute force in the Spanish La Liga. They are already, but they'll be an even more force next season. And there'll be flames. I'm talking about flames. This is Sia with David Guetta. David Guetta on the DJ, of course.

James yourself, sit down and get yourself comfortable for this Wednesday evening. And it is time to sit down and get your pen and papers ready, because it is time to reveal the answers on how well you know about the World Cup. And there were five questions tonight, and they go like this. So the first question is, or was, which country won the most recent World Cup back in 2022? And the answer is Argentina. They won the World Cup through penalties, and they beat the French, who I think will go on to win this year's tournament. Number two, which nation has won the most FIFA World Cup tournaments in history? And the answer was Brazil. And a bonus point for those who know how many times they've won the World Cup, and the answer is five. Brazil have won it five times. The third question is, who did Uruguay defeat in the final of the very first World Cup back in 1930? And the answer to this was actually Argentina, still going strong to this day. And they beat them 4-2, Uruguay. Just thinking about it, Uruguay have won the World Cup quite a few times, haven't they? And number four, in which year did England, yes, England won a World Cup, win the sole World Cup title? And that was back in 1966, beating West Germany, as it was back then, 4-2 after extra time. Hopefully, there'll be no extra times or penalties for England this time round. Just get the win, get the result, and get through and have no troubles. But I guarantee you, there will be troubles along the way for England. There always is. Remember a few years ago, back in 2010, I think it was. Remember when Frank Lampard scored that goal against Germany and the referee disallowed that goal, where it was clearly a goal? And, yeah. Ah, it's just unbelievable. It always goes against England, doesn't it? Always. And the fifth and final question is, who were the runners-up to France in the 1998 World Cup? And the answer is the country who won five titles. And it's already been an answer tonight, and that is the Brazil. So those are your answers tonight to the World Cup quiz. Congratulations for those who got them all correct. And I wonder what this year's World Cup will bring. So stay around, because the news hour is coming up at 10 o'clock and local sport just after that.

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5: From the Sky News Centre at 10, riot police have used water cannon during a further night of unrest in Belfast. The disorder has been triggered by the stabbing of Stephen Ogilvy on Monday night. He lost his left eye when he was attacked, and a Sudanese refugee has been charged with attempted murder. The victim's family is calling for peaceful protests. That's echoed by Northern Ireland's Children's Commissioner, Chris Quinn.
6: The people on the streets do not represent this community, and they do not represent Northern Ireland. It makes me very cross to see what's happening. No matter who you are and what you look like, you do not deserve to walk down the street living in fear.
5: Donald Trump's again threatened to bomb Iran if no peace deal is signed. The US president has accused the Iranians of stalling. Tehran says it's reassessing the situation. A 14-year-old girl has been arrested over a triple school stabbing and has been detained under the Mental Health Act. Two pupils and a member of staff were hurt in Blakely in North Manchester yesterday morning. Two men have become the first to be jailed under a specific offence of bringing migrants to the UK in small boats. The Afghan and Sudanese nationals have been sentenced to a combined total of 4.5 years. FIFA President Gianni Infantino has told people to chill and relax about the controversial topics that have dominated the build-up to the World Cup. He says it's unfortunate that Somali referee Omar Artan has been denied entry to the United States. Others have faced visa issues while high ticket prices continue to cause much debate. Infantino says there is only so much that FIFA can do.
7: We try always to find solutions. But then we need to respect that we are not the kings of the world who can rule over governments and police forces and I don't know what. We are a sports organization. We try to do our best with the means that we have.
5: And Lacey Turner will be swapping Albert Square for the dance floor after signing up for Strictly Come Dancing. The 38-year-old EastEnders actress is the first contestant to be announced for the 2026 series. That's the latest. I'm Stevie Shillinglaw.
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8: And still we wait for England to kick off against Costa Rica. Jude Bellingham is the man who starts tonight, as Tuchel has named a very strong squad. Updates on the way.

Take Me to the Clouds Above, kicking us off tonight here on the second part of the Sports and Music Show. And as you very much are aware of, if you are a regular here on the Wednesday night Sports and Music Show, it is the local sport. And local sport tonight comes from Wiltshire racing driver John Bennett, as he was unable to capitalise on his speed around Monaco in a frustrating round of the Formula 2 season. So while he's yet to get on the board with point score and finish in F2 so far this season, Bennett had a strong performance in Canada last time out, where he consistently ran out in the front five of the grid, but accidents which saw him miss out on the top 10. So alongside the Formula 1 race, F2 had also headed for Monte Carlo, which is a great venue, by the way, over the weekend, with Bennett helping to build on that around the famous circuit. And racing for Trident, the Formula 3 vice champion initially set the fourth fastest time during qualifying, which would have put him in great stead for the race, given that overtaking is difficult around the street circuit. However, contact with the barrier at turn 6, which was very unfortunate on his next lap, saw his time deleted, and so it started from the back. So in Saturday's sprint race, following a long chain of cars, he managed to bump up two positions into 20th, but far off a points finish. And there's always hope for the future, isn't there, for John Bennett. And maybe in a few years' time, you'll see him up there in the Formula 1, taking part in races like Silverstone, Spa in Belgium, and many more exciting races.

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1: So whilst the World Cup is all going on at the moment in this summer, it's also going to be a busy summer ahead for England men's cricket. And it's not started the great way, has it? Because obviously they've already played one test against New Zealand. But the news comes out today that Ben Stokes, being the England captain, will miss England's second test against New Zealand at the Oval following an incident in a London nightclub, with Joe Root stepping us up as interim captain. And well, I think Joe Root should be the captain full stop. He's had such a great career as England captain over the years, and in particular some of those milestones. He led England into 64 tests, securing 27 victories, and from 2021 he struck six centuries in 2021 alone, scoring 1,708 test runs, the third most in a calendar year in cricket history. And also he has scored an excellent 136 against the West Indies at Edgbaston in the very first series as captain. After this test, if England go and if it all goes to plan in the second test for England New Zealand, surely Joe Root has to become the permanent captain of England, because it just seems to be a headache at the moment with Ben Stokes, and it's not the first time he's been in trouble being involved with England. But the second test gets underway on the 17th of June and goes on into the 21st of June, and then there's one more test to be played for England and New Zealand. And just as we're on the topic of cricket, some very sad news today coming from the cricketing world, that former Warwickshire wicketkeeper Keith Piper has died at the age of 56, and he played 443 games for Warwickshire, claimed 848 dismissals, and altogether in his career he has scored 5,589 runs. So he spent 16 years with the Bears and was a key part of the club's treble winning side in 1994. Rest in peace, Keith.

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2: And you know when Mark is here on your Friday night, getting you in the mood for the weekend ahead. And that song just gone, this there, Gosport Nancy Bellowhead, actually an English folk band singing about traditional drinking shanty, which is a song celebrated by the lively local women of Gosport, which is a naval town opposite Portsmouth, and tells the story of a sailor's deep affection for Nancy and a charismatic local woman known for her fun, loving, welcome nature. Very lovely town, that is Gosport. Right, it's coming up to 28 minutes past 10 and it's half an hour from now. Helen Mason is here, as always, for your love train for your Wednesday evening. And then Tom Dawson here from midnight tonight with the Overnight Express. And then from 7 o'clock tomorrow morning, Mark Barnes, as always, back in your ears with your breakfast show for your Thursday morning. Before we get to any of that, we have news coming from the tennis, where at the moment it is the Queen's tennis at the moment. And so Serena Williams' double campaign at Queen is in doubt after Victoria Mabuco suffers a knee injury in a singles match earlier today. And also earlier in the week, in fact yesterday, Raducanu feeds off home support to return to winning ways at Queen's. She would be absolutely delighted. And don't forget, always, this Queen's tennis is always nice, a nice way to prepare for the upcoming Wimbledon, which is starting in approximately 19 days from now, and then that goes on until the 12th of July. So it's going to be a very busy summer of sport, as you know already. And just going back to the England game, back to the World Cup preparations, England are still leading 1-0 against Costa Rica, and they look very much in control in that one. But don't forget, they are playing a very strong squad, and they hope this match against Costa Rica will get them in good shape for next Wednesday's first match against Croatia.

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1: We finally have breakthrough for Formula One, and it's been a bit of a wait for this, but Formula One from tonight have agreed a two-step plan to change engine design in response to criticism of this year's new rules. And it's been a very dramatised, very drama-themed Formula One for the season, hasn't it? And Formula One's new engines will be tweaked over the next 2 years to address criticism. So drivers are the ones who have complained the most about this, that they're near 50-50 split between internal combustion and electrical power this year, and need for energy management has diminished the challenge in qualifying. And Max Verstappen is one of those who's complained the most, and he is a four-time champion, and he was upset. He was upset by the new engines, and he said he would quit. Yep, he would quit if Formula One, if changes were not made, but all other drivers were in agreement that this issue needed to be addressed. And tonight, they've got the news they wanted. This has been addressed and they can breathe for another night. So the engine suppliers have agreed to change the ratio to 60-40 in favour of the internal combustion engine by 2028, and will do so in two steps. So the compromise agreement comes after a month of talks in which Ferrari and Audi were leading a push to prevent the move to 60-40 being made in one step for 2027. Hallelujah, we can all breathe. Well, if you're a Formula One fan or a Formula One driver, and you might be Max Verstappen, listen, you can breathe a little easier tonight.

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13 minutes to 11, and you know what that means. We are on the last part of the sports and music show, and always here on your Wednesday evening, we go through the live sport coming up for this weekend. And I don't really need to explain any further than that, really, because this weekend is going to consist of the World Cup, World Cup, and more World Cup. And it all gets underway tomorrow at 8 o'clock, with Mexico being one of the host countries for this year's World Cup, up against South Africa, and that is from Group A. And then you have to wait a few hours into the next game from 3 o'clock in the early hours of Friday morning. It is South Korea against Czech Republic, and that Group B gets underway on Friday night, where it's Canada in action. And then on Saturday the 13th of June, a whole 24 hours later, it is Qatar against Switzerland. And then from Group C, it's Brazil against Morocco. And then from Group D, at 2 o'clock in the early hours of Sunday morning, it is the United States against Paraguay. And then Scotland get their chance to shine in this year's World Cup. They are against Haiti in Group C from 2 o'clock at the same time on Sunday morning. And then 5 o'clock in the morning on Sunday, it is Australia against Turkey. And then from 6 o'clock, you've got a few hours gap and a bit of a nap before the next set of fixtures. It is Germany in action in Group E, and then Japan are up against the Netherlands from 9 o'clock on Sunday night. So there's going to be some late nights ahead in regards to the World Cup, and we've got to wait a whole week before England are in action in their first match in Group L, and they will be playing on Wednesday, just to remind myself. Just get there now. England's first match of Group L is on Wednesday the 17th of June at 9 o'clock against Croatia. So that's your football and World Cup for this weekend. But if you're not interested in the football, well, there is other sporting options to look forward to. Starting tomorrow from 6 o'clock, it is the World Cup of Darts starting, and it is day one of the tournament in Frankfurt, Germany. So if you don't want us to watch the football, you can always watch a World Cup of Darts, and that goes on well into the evening for Thursday night. And on to Friday, it is the Formula One. Well, it's the second practice session from the Catalunya in Barcelona. And also on Friday, it is the second day of the World Cup of Darts. And Friday night looks like this in the world of sport. It is live women's ICC World T20 cricket between England and Sri Lanka. And then on to Saturday, the 13th of June, as the football continues, so does the other sport, and it is the women's ICC World T20 cricket between Ireland and Scotland. That'll be a very interesting one in Group B at Old Trafford. Not Old Trafford Football Ground, that is Old Trafford in the cricket ground. And then it is the continuation of that with Australia against South Africa and West Indies versus New Zealand. So lots of cricket to keep you entertained for your Saturday. And then Sunday, the 14th of June, the cricket continues with Bangladesh against the Netherlands, and Formula One this Sunday starting at 2 o'clock from Barcelona. And then it's the evening session of day 4 of the World Cup of Darts in Germany. So you've got lots of sport to look forward to this weekend.

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1: Do you know what? I could do a hearing some good old tunes. You know, songs everybody knows the words to. 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
1: Hey, it's Barnsley. I like Barnsley. I've been listening to him on the radio for years, but I don't want to hear new songs today. If only I had a time machine, I could go back and hear all those songs I used to listen to years ago again.
3: Now then, come over here. Look at this.
1: Who are you?
3: You realise that what I'm about to do is going to be appallingly dangerous.
1: What are you going to do?
3: 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You see this? Well, this is the time setting. That's critical to a billionth part of a nanosecond. You see?
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1: 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That was Barnsley. 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
4: From the Sky News Centre at 11, a crowd's been lighting fires on the road in Belfast as disorder continues for a second night. 27 people have been left homeless after flames were started in their homes on Tuesday evening. The trouble all follows the stabbing of Stephen Ogilvy, with a 30-year-old Sudanese refugee appearing in court earlier. Our reporter Tom Parmenter is at tonight's main flashpoint on the outskirts of the north of the city.
5: Stones, bricks, missiles, fireworks going off. Fire is being set. We saw the water cannon deployed, and we've seen the police use plastic bullets.
4: And tonight we've had a new statement from the family of Stephen Ogilvy. They say false information being shared on social media is deeply distressing. They've also said they're disgusted by the disorder that's followed Monday night's stabbing in Belfast, and that statement's coming to us from the family through police in the last hour. Elsewhere, more breaking news. Reports of explosions are coming in from Iran after the US president promised to hit the country hard today if no peace deal is finalised. Tensions have risen again after Donald Trump accused Tehran of shooting down a military helicopter over the Strait of Hormuz. Here's the US Defence Secretary, Pete Hegseth.
6: The president expects us to be strong and resolute with the way that we respond and bring firepower, and we will certainly do that if need be.
4: Elsewhere tonight, a 14-year-old girl's been detained under the Mental Health Act after a knife attack at a school in Manchester. The teenager was arrested on suspicion of assault after two pupils and a member of staff were injured in Blakely yesterday morning. To sport, and Joe Root will skipper England for the second test against New Zealand at the Oval. Captain Ben Stokes and fast bowler Gus Atkinson have been dropped after breaking ECB rules brought in after last winter's Ashes. And England lead Costa Rica 1-0 going into the second half of their final warm-up match ahead of the World Cup. Declan Rice got the only goal of the game so far. That's the latest. I'm Barry Weir.
7: Time for the middle of the week's Love Train. Yes, it's Wednesday night. Thank you to the gang for today. But time to wind things down a little bit here at Fantasy Radio. 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Bye.

I hope you're having a gentle evening so far, listening to The Love Train on Fantasy Radio. We've played some fantastic tracks already tonight. If you're enjoying all of the love songs that we've played, we've got more between now and midnight on The Love Train on Fantasy Radio.

0: Join me each Saturday night for classic radio anthems from 5 to 8pm. Songs you've known your whole life. 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And maybe one or two you hoped you'd never hear again. The soundtrack to your Saturday night. 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

Well, you know, these tracks that we choose to play on the Love Train are really quite timeless, aren't they? Some of them are decades old, some of them are a lot newer. But one thing is for sure, with this style of music, they are timeless. Enjoy on the Love Train.

time for me to say goodnight and hand you over to the Midnight Express for this Wednesday evening and, of course, Thursday morning as we head into now. 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
0: 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From the Scanu Centre at midnight, and police have used water cannon on protesters on the outskirts of North Belfast for a second night of trouble following a stabbing in the city. A group tore bricks from buildings and smashed paving stones before throwing them at RAD officers, with fires also lit on roads. It's after the attack on Stephen Ogilvie. His family say he remains stable in hospital, and in a statement they've also called for an end to false information online and condemned the disorder. Meanwhile, First Minister Michelle O'Neill says some are using the incident to encourage hatred.
5: These bad actors are actually using what's happened on Monday night and playing to people's fears and orchestrating this whilst they sit cosy in their homes and encourage all these other people to go out onto the streets.
0: Explosions have been heard in parts of Iran after Donald Trump said Iranian targets would be attacked very hard. The US president claims a deal between the two countries is fully negotiated, but warns Tehran is delaying. This was Donald Trump earlier.
6: We're going to be attacking them, and attacking them very hard.
7: You're resuming bombing?
6: Yeah, we are. Based on the helicopter, I guess we have the right to do that.
0: In the last hour, Iran's military says it's closing the Strait of Hormuz and warns any oil tanker or commercial vessel attempting to pass through could be fired at. Two men have become the first to be jailed under a specific offence bringing migrants to the UK in small boats. The Afghan and Sudanese nationals have been sentenced to a combined total of 4.25 years. Downing Street's dodged a question on whether tax rises will pay for a boost in defence spending. Sir Keir Starmer's under pressure over the delayed defence investment plan, which he says will be published in the coming weeks. Joe Root will captain England in the second test against New Zealand after Ben Stokes was dropped from the squad. Stokes and Gus Atkinson broke the team's midnight curfew at a nightclub where an incident was reported in the early hours of Monday morning. And FIFA President Gianni Infantino insists ticket pricing for the World Cup is fair. The tournament organisers are facing legal action with a subpoena bought by New York and New Jersey over ticketing practices. That's the latest. I'm Barry Weir.

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with jaws on the floor when discovering Sergeant Pepper. And Pet Sounds too, I think we knew it couldn't get any better. But on it went, ladies and gents, the albums kept on coming. Carole King, Led Zeppelin, those tunes we kept on humming. West Coast rock, it didn't stop. Jackson, Eagles, Ronstadt. Sticky Fingers, the memory lingers. Dark Side made sure of that. Purple, Joplin kept us rocking at 33 and a third. They're all still there, don't have a care. Just let me have a word. There's a radio show, I think you know. A perfect audio reflection. Saturday at 8, make a date. Bob Lawrence's album collection.

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4: From the Sky News Centre at 1, riot police have used water cannon during a further night of unrest in Belfast. The disorder has been triggered by the stabbing of Stephen Ogilvie on Monday night. He lost his left eye when he was attacked. A Sudanese refugee has been charged with attempted murder. The victim's family is calling for peaceful protests, as echoed by Northern Ireland's Children's Commissioner Chris Quinn.
5: The people on the streets do not represent this community, and they do not represent Northern Ireland. It makes me very cross to see what's happening. No matter who you are and what you look like, you do not deserve to walk down the street living in fear.
4: Meanwhile, Police Scotland have advised the public to avoid an area of Greenock because of protests linked to the disorder in Belfast. Demonstrations were held in several locations across Scotland following Monday's stabbing. Elsewhere, explosions have been heard in parts of Iran after Donald Trump said Iranian targets would be attacked very hard. Last night, US Central Command said it carried out strikes on Iranian air defence, ground control stations and surveillance radar sites. Iran's Revolutionary Guard says it's attacked America's Fifth Fleet in Bahrain using drones and also targeted an airbase in Jordan. Former UK ambassador to Iran, Sir Richard Dalton, says America must negotiate.
6: There is a trade available. Open the Straits of Hormuz in return for significant economic concessions. And the United States should be swallowing its pride.
4: There are concerns that a 10-year plan for the NHS falls significantly short and relies too heavily on AI. Organisations representing the health service workforce are urging the government to engage with them to get first-hand feedback. Former England cricketer Mark Butcher says Ben Stokes will be in deep conversation with himself about his future. Stokes has been dropped from the second test against New Zealand after breaching team protocols. He and Gus Atkinson broke curfew. And in football, England continued their World Cup preparations with a 3-0 win against Costa Rica in their final warm-up match in Orlando. Declan Rice, Anthony Gordon and Ollie Watkins got the goals for Thomas Tuchel's side. That's the latest. I'm Barry Weir.